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Want to give a quick shout out here to the Jam Fam. Saskatoon Berries fans have been unreal all season long. The next gen berry patch, Karen's Field, it has been just packed all season long. They set a record yesterday. It was the last regular season game of the year. Just happened to land on a Wiener Wednesday. You'll love to see it. There were more than 2,300 fans at that game. Like, Karen's Field is not that big. They were jam-packed in there. They're expecting even a bigger crowd for the playoff game tomorrow. You got Saskatoon versus Regina, a real Dog River Woolerton thing going on. We don't like Regina. Regina doesn't like us. Let's show them who's boss on the baseball field. Hey, go Berries, go. We'll see you at the Berry Patch tomorrow. It's going to be a good one. Nothing better than playoff baseball. Every pitch is just, you're on the edge of your seat, hey? Regular season baseball? Okay, I can see how some people might think that's boring, but, man, playoff baseball? Nothing better. Sooty and the Blowfish.

0: love yourself.
1: That's Justin Bieber on 98 Cool. How's she going, friends? I'm the new guy, Clayton Croker. Thanks for checking out the show. This next song is for all the fans of the TV show The Office. Remember season 4 when Michael Scott declares bankruptcy? One of the classic Office moments out there, hey? Remember when he just runs away mid-meeting with Oscar and he's just gonna be a hobo on the train? And he's singing this to himself while he's on there?

That's Robbie Williams on 98 Cool. Hey friends, I'm Clayton Croker, the new guy. Thanks for checking out the show. I want to give a shout out here to the entire town of Elbow. Elbow rocks, you guys. When you think of Elbow, you probably think of the golf course right off the bat. There's so much other fun stuff in Elbow. I did two little content pieces on the town of Elbow this week. Episode 61 in the quest to find the most Saskatchewan small town bar. The Elbow Hotel, it might finish top 10. That's a sneaky good bar in there. I came when the kitchen wasn't open, so I couldn't have their legendary pizza, but oh man, I've heard nothing but good things. If you're looking for a good small-town bar experience, Elbow has got you. Or after a round of golf, mosey on by. The Harbor Golf Club, by the way, I went there on a Saskatchewan chicken mission. I'm teaming up with the hardworking chicken farmers of Saskatchewan to showcase some of the best chicken dishes here in the province. They have a hot honey chicken burger that is dynamite. Dynamite. Apparently the bar has a legendary chicken sandwich as well. Elbow might be the chicken sandwich capital of Saskatchewan. Like, per capita, their chicken sandwich number is pretty impressive. Pretty impressive. Two good chicken sandwiches in one town. That's Elbow. Put it on the sign when you're driving in. We got good chicken sandwiches here.

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That's Madonna on 98 Cool, playing the 90s and newer stuff. Earlier on the show, we were talking about back alley berries. I live in East College Park. You down with ECP? Yeah, you know me. I love living in College Park. Such a sneaky good neighborhood here in Saskatoon. The back alley networks, just filled with wild berry bushes. You got some raspberries, blueberries, Saskatoon berries. It's awesome. But are they free game? Like whenever I'm walking my dog, I'll take a couple raspberries here or there. It's a nice little treat. According to literally everyone on the Seeger Awards text line, 938-9800, oh yeah, go to town. Like, as long as you're not sneaking into anyone's backyard or front yard and taking the berries off the bushes, that's greasy. Don't do that. Also, don't bring like a bucket to a backyard or back alley and just start going to town. Like, if it's a berry bush on public property, don't be that person to just take everything, right? It's a little treat for everyone walking by. You just grab a little raspberry, right? Don't be that person to take all the back alley berries, all right? Save some for the rest of us. But if you've ever been walking by and you see a little berry bush, apparently it's cool to take one. Obviously, if it's like the edible kind of berries, don't be eating those

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So today is the last day for the Saskatoon X. If you've been on the fence about going, might want to hop off that fence because you got like, well, just under 5 hours to enjoy the final best day of the summer. That's what they call the Saskatoon X. The best 8 days of the summer. You can have the best, I don't know, 4 hours and 50 minutes of the summer if you get to the Saskatoon X right now.

If you have not been to a race yet at the Sutherland Automotive Speedway this year, you gotta go on Saturday. It's the Bridge City 200. This is an awesome race. It's the big one. It's the big one of the year. We caught up with Sam Howlett of Howlett Racing a little bit earlier on this morning. Check out that whole interview, by the way, 98cool.ca. It's over there for you. Here at Saskatoon Media Group, proud to sponsor Howlett Racing. They're a bunch of gems. He won it last year. Fingers crossed he can make it two in a row. We'll see you at Sutherland Automotive Speedway on Saturday, friends.

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Playing the 90s and newer stuff, 98 cool. My name's Clayton Croker, and yeah, that's it. That's all for me. I'm Audi 5000. Same bat time, same bat place tomorrow, friends. Having just a blast hanging out with you in the afternoons, by the way. It's nice not to have to wake up at 3 o'clock in the morning. It's a nice perk of this new job. Here's Pancake.

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1: I'm Les Lazarick with your Saskatoon weather. Mainly cloudy tonight before clearing overnight. Wind becoming light this evening, a low of 8. Sunny to start tomorrow, becoming a mix of sun and cloud near noon. Wind becoming northwest gusting to 50 kilometers an hour near noon, a high of 22. For Friday night, partly cloudy. Wind becoming light in the evening, a low of 10. Saturday, sunny, a high of 24. Cloudy for Sunday and a high of 22.
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14: I'm Les Lyons, Rick, with your Saskatoon weather. Mainly cloudy tonight for clearing overnight. Wind becoming light this evening, a low of 8. Sunny to start tomorrow, becoming a mix of sun and cloud near noon. Wind becoming northwest, gusting to 50 kilometers an hour near noon, a high of 22. For Friday night, partly cloudy. Wind becoming light in the evening, a low of 10. Saturday, sunny, a high of 24. Cloudy for Sunday, and a high of 22.
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playing the coolest music from the 80s, 90s, and 2K. 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
11: I'm Les Lyons, Rick, with your Saskatoon weather. Mainly cloudy tonight before clearing overnight. Wind becoming light this evening, a low of 8. Sunny to start tomorrow, becoming a mix of sun and cloud near noon. Wind becoming northwest, gusting to 50 kilometers an hour near noon, a high of 22. For Friday night, partly cloudy. Wind becoming light in the evening, a low of 10. Saturday, sunny, a high of 24. Cloudy for Sunday and a high of 22.
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0: I'm Les Lazarick with your Saskatoon weather. Mainly cloudy tonight for clearing overnight. Wind becoming light this evening, a low of 8. Sunny to start tomorrow, becoming a mix of sun and cloud near noon. Wind becoming northwest gusting to 50 kilometers an hour near noon, a high of 22. For Friday night, partly cloudy. Wind becoming light in the evening, a low of 10. Saturday, sunny, a high of 24. Cloudy for Sunday and a high of 22.
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18: I'm Les Lanzrick with your Saskatoon weather. Mainly cloudy tonight for clearing overnight. Wind becoming light this evening, a low of 8. Sunny to start tomorrow, becoming a mix of sun and cloud near noon. Wind becoming northwest gusting to 50 kilometers an hour near noon, a high of 22. For Friday night, partly cloudy. Wind becoming light in the evening, a low of 10. Saturday, sunny, a high of 24. Cloudy for Sunday and a high of 22.
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0: What's cool around Saskatoon? 98 Cool is excited to partner with Coliseum Presents for a special big screen presentation of Interstellar at the Roxy Theater on Sunday, August 9th. 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
4: I'm Les Lyons, Rick, with your Saskatoon weather. Mainly cloudy tonight before clearing overnight. Wind becoming light this evening, a low of 8. Sunny to start tomorrow, becoming a mix of sun and cloud near noon. Wind becoming northwest, gusting to 50 kilometers an hour near noon, a high of 22. For Friday night, partly cloudy. Wind becoming light in the evening, a low of 10. Saturday, sunny, a high of 24. Cloudy for Sunday, and a high of 22.
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2: Hey there, Derek Chesney here for Saskatoon Crime Stoppers. This week on Crime Stoppers Unmasked, we're looking for the public's assistance in identifying a suspect who's responsible for an arson that took place in the 600 block of Priel Crescent. On July 20th, 2026, shortly before midnight, police were called to report of a suspicious fire on the outside of a residence. On arrival, it was determined that the fire had been deliberately set on the north side of a home. Video surveillance shows a white Dodge Ram pulling into the cul-de-sac. An individual exits the vehicle and goes in the direction where the fire was lit. The person then gets back in the vehicle, and then the truck is seen leaving the area at a high rate of speed. The suspect vehicle is in its late teens, early 20s, a white Dodge Ram 1500 with black Ram markings. The truck has distinctive black racing stripes on the hood, as well as black rims. If you know who is driving this vehicle on the night of July 20th, 2026, please let us know. Photos of the suspect vehicle can be seen on Facebook, Instagram, and our homepage. Do you have information about this crime or who is responsible? 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Tips are completely anonymous. We don't want your name, we just want your assistance. 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
12: I'm Les Lyons, Rick, with your Saskatoon weather. Mainly cloudy tonight before clearing overnight. Wind becoming light this evening, a low of 8. Sunny to start tomorrow, becoming a mix of sun and cloud near noon. Wind becoming northwest, gusting to 50 kilometers an hour near noon, a high of 22. For Friday night, partly cloudy. Wind becoming light in the evening, a low of 10. Saturday, sunny, a high of 24. Cloudy for Sunday, and a high of 22.
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7: I'm Les Lyons, Rick, with your Saskatoon weather. Mainly cloudy tonight before clearing overnight. Wind becoming light this evening, a low of 8. Sunny to start tomorrow, becoming a mix of sun and cloud near noon. Wind becoming northwest, gusting to 50 kilometers an hour near noon, a high of 22. For Friday night, partly cloudy. Wind becoming light in the evening, a low of 10. Saturday, sunny, a high of 24. Cloudy for Sunday, and a high of 22.
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0: One of the most common questions in any office when guests arrive is, can I get you a coffee? 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
1: Hey there, Derek Chesney here for Saskatoon Crime Stoppers. This week on Crime Stoppers Unmasked, we're looking for the public's assistance and identifying a suspect who's responsible for an arson that took place in the 600 block of Priel Crescent. On July 20th, 2026, shortly before midnight, police were called to report of a suspicious fire on the outside of a residence. On arrival, it was determined that the fire had been deliberately set on the north side of a home. Video surveillance shows a white Dodge Ram pulling into the cul-de-sac. An individual exits the vehicle and goes in the direction where the fire was lit. The person then gets back in the vehicle, and then the truck is seen leaving the area at a high rate of speed. The suspect vehicle is in its late teens, early 20s, a white Dodge Ram 1500 with black Ram markings. The truck has distinctive black racing stripes on the hood, as well as black rims. If you know who is driving this vehicle on the night of July 20th, 2026, please let us know. Photos of the suspect vehicle can be seen on Facebook, Instagram, and our homepage. 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

0: This weekend, 98 Cool celebrates the biggest songs of summer in our Hall of Fame. Songs that were at the top of the charts while you were soaking up the summer rays. I got a feeling that tonight's gonna be a good night. Great memories from summers gone by. It's the Biggest Songs of Summer Hall of Fame. 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I swear.
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4: Hey there, Derek Chesney here for Saskatoon Crime Stoppers. This week on Crime Stoppers Unmasked, we're looking for the public's assistance and identifying a suspect who's responsible for an arson that took place in the 600 block of Priel Crescent. On July 20th, 2026, shortly before midnight, police were called to report of a suspicious fire on the outside of a residence. On arrival, it was determined that the fire had been deliberately set on the north side of a home. Video surveillance shows a white Dodge Ram pulling into the cul-de-sac. An individual exits the vehicle and goes in the direction where the fire was lit. The person then gets back in the vehicle, and then the truck is seen leaving the area at a high rate of speed. The suspect vehicle is in its late teens, early 20s, a white Dodge Ram 1500 with black Ram markings. The truck has distinctive black racing stripes on the hood as well as black rims. If you know who is driving this vehicle on the night of July 20th, 2026, please let us know. Photos of the suspect vehicle can be seen on Facebook, Instagram, and our homepage. Do you have information about this crime or who is responsible? 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Tips are completely anonymous. We don't want your name, we just want your assistance. 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
8: Good morning. This is your news for Friday, August 7th. The Saskatoon Police Service has made an arrest in connection to the city's fifth homicide of 2026. A 15-year-old individual was arrested Wednesday in connection to a homicide that took place April 15th. Shortly after 8:30 p.m. that night, officers responded to a report of an unresponsive person in an apartment unit in the 1100 block of Avenue W North. The teen is charged with second-degree murder. A 22-year-old woman was arrested on July 29th and charged with assault with a weapon in connection to a stabbing on a city transit bus. Saskatoon police say the stabbing occurred downtown on June 10th. Officers were called to the scene at 3rd Avenue and 23rd Street around 8:30 a.m. They found a 29-year-old woman who told them she'd been involved in an altercation with another female passenger on the bus, and she was stabbed before the suspect fled. The victim was taken to hospital with non-life-threatening injuries. Tanika Chantal Bear is scheduled to be back in court August 25th. Saskatchewan heavy-duty trucking and transport businesses have been affected by what RCMP describe as large-scale fraud. The investigation started in May after officers received reports of fraud from automotive suppliers, tire shops, fuel distributors, and other businesses. People were trying to purchase tire, oil, and or parts. Credit card information would be provided on the phone. The parts would be shipped by courier. After the items were shipped, the credit card would be declined and no payment received. The scam has taken place in 10 communities RCMP know of. Jewish students attending Canadian universities are reporting more anti-Semitic behavior on campus. A new report gathered responses from 900 post-secondary Jewish students. The study comes out at the same time a man was caught on video surveillance throwing eggs at the Agudas Israel Synagogue in Saskatoon last Saturday morning while members were gathered inside for the service. A photo of the suspect is in our online story. I'm Venice Ferguson, and that's your news.
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11: It's a Barry's and a Riders game day. Good morning. I'm Gregor. Let's start at Next Gen Patch. It's a rematch of last year's East Division final when Saskatoon hosts Regina tonight in game one of the best of three semifinal. Now, they beat us last year. Let's return the favor. Go Barry's. First pitch, Cairnsfield, 7 o'clock. Riders at home to Ottawa tonight. No Sam Emilis at receiver. He's been placed on the six-game injured list. Ugh, who isn't on that list? Jeez, we have like a baker's dozen on there. Last night, Argos kicked off week 10, beating the Stamps 33-30. Hilltops begin their title defense this weekend. It's week one of the PFC Toppers in Winnipeg. Coach Tom Sargent says, feels great to be back.
12: We're super excited. You know, we had a real good offseason where we recruited some high-end first-year players that, you know, are going to come and be make significant impacts at some point.
11: Hey, remember, the Canadian Women's Tackle National Championship is Team Sask versus Quebec. That's tomorrow at 5 at SMF Field. Tough news for the Blades. Sounds like Zach Olsen's not going to return. I guess he's college-bound this fall. Blue Jays blew a 2-0 lead in the ninth. They lost to the Cubs in 11, and the Mambas' season is over. They were bounced from the playoffs by Winnipeg last night, 99-88. That's the latest from the wide world of sports.
13: And now the weather.
14: Mainly sunny today, getting up to a high of 23. Tonight, just a slight chance of some showers overnight, a low of 10. Tomorrow, mix of sun and cloud, high 23. Sunday, cloudy and 20. And then Monday, cloudy, a high of 24. Right now, it's mainly sunny and 6.
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17: 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Gregor and Sarah in the morning.

0: Straps at Jupiter, 98 Cool. We got the 90s and newer stuff for you on a Friday, including who's else is here? Lady Gaga.
1: Nice.
0: Bare Naked Ladies.
1: Nice.
0: Gin Blossoms, nice. Still to come, too. The Saskatoon X wrapped up yesterday.
1: Wow.
0: Still got some Fringe to get to this weekend. And, of course, the Brit City 200. Matt Shirley, one of the racers, kind of pop by later on and tell us a bit about that. So, at least it seems the weather cooperating.
1: So far, so good. Mainly sunny today, 23 for a high, and it sounds like the showers tonight will be overnight.
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1: Morgan Freeman has said, you know what, there is a price for a bad movie. He outright admitted that, you know what, I'm willing to take on a role if the script isn't great as long as the paycheck is.
0: Ooh, ouch.

0: doesn't seem like doesn't seem very Morgan Freeman-esque.
1: I know, right? But he says, hey, if the money is good, I can overlook a few glitches in the script. Huh. So
0: that's disappointing, actually.
1: Really?
0: To hear him say that.
1: He's in the likes of Nicolas Cage, willing to take anything.
0: Come on, man.
1: Warner Brothers has confirmed that a live adaption, Jetsons, starring Jim Carrey, is on the way.
0: Cool.
1: I was first rumored to be happening in 2025, and it sounds like it'll come out now in 2028. We could know who the next James Bond is by the end of the year.
0: Whoa.
1: Producer Amy Pascal says that they are currently auditioning people right now, so they could know by December. So rumored contenders include Aaron Taylor Johnson. He was the main guy in the Kick-Ass movies.
0: Okay.
1: Callum Turner, who's kind of like a rom-com kind of guy right now.
0: Hmm.
1: And then Jacob Elordi, who I think would be fantastic. All very young guys, too.
0: Oh, okay.
1: If you know any of these actors, like definitely in their like late 20s, early 30s. So we could see a very...
0: So I should not send in my submission tape, hey?
1: Well, they tend to go with like British actors
0: for the role. That's the reason I wouldn't get it.
1: Yeah. And it's also been announced that David Spade is going to star in an animated series based on his 2001 cult classic comedy film, Joe Dirt.
0: It's for
1: Fox.
0: Well, it probably should have been a cartoon in the first place.
1: Yeah.
0: And not a movie.
1: I can only imagine
0: sequel.
1: What they would be up to.
0: Oh, if they'd
1: be able to do cartoons.
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0: 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It's Cool Mornings. Greg or Sarah on your Friday. That means we got the week in comedy later on. Should get a joke from my son. Plus Barry's Game Day playoffs get underway tonight. We'll have our Swinging for Defenses song. By the way, though, weather looking pretty darn good for ball tonight.
1: It does.
0: Cairns,
1: yeah, it's saying partly cloudy, a low of 10, and it does say slight chance of showers, but overnight. So hopefully that'll hold off enough for the game. Otherwise, today, mainly sunny, 23 for a high.
0: Heard a bit of a crazy story from one of Hayden's friends, his dad. I forgot about this. We were hanging out at the X, he was telling me. So he's at Costco one day, and he says, it was by the food court.
1: Okay.
0: And he was going to get a hot dog, and there was a bunch of people eating around there.
1: Yeah.
0: And then some guy started choking, and he's like, I'm looking around, like, no one seems to be doing anything.
1: Right.
0: This poor guy, he's like, I'm choking or whatever. So he's like, I know the Heimlich.
1: The kid?
0: Hayden's friend's dad.
1: Oh, okay.
0: This guy's like my age.
1: Okay.
0: So he grabs this guy and starts giving him the Heimlich maneuver in the Costco. And he's like, he was a big dude. So he's like, I have him up, like, on me, and just finally, like, it comes out. And the guy says, whoa, those hot dogs. Like, this has happened before. You know?
1: How many hot dogs are you not chewing?
0: But the crazy thing is, he says, you know, then everybody just kind of like went on about their business.
1: I guess, yeah.
0: And the guy just like, after he said, those hot dogs, like, walked off. And he's like, he's like, in my head, it was just like, I'm like, man, if I was there, I would have given him a round of applause. Like,
1: right?
0: He's like, well, it was just like a thankless Heimlich here. I just like saved someone's life.
1: Yeah.
0: People just going on about their business.
1: Where's my free hot dog?
0: Buying
1: yes, hello.
0: I said, shouldn't they? Yeah, I've given you something. give the guy a jar of peanut butter or something. He just saved somebody's life.
1: Right?
0: Man, a thankless Heimlich. Man. Anyways, I had to go to Costco yesterday. My wife's like, hope you don't have to save anybody's life. I'm like, I hope so too.
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7: Good morning. This is your news for Friday, August 7th. A 15-year-old has been arrested in connection with Saskatoon's fifth homicide of the year. The youth is facing a second-degree murder charge. On April 15th, a person was found dead in an apartment unit in the 1100 block of Avenue W North. It was Saskatoon's fifth homicide of 2026. The city of Saskatoon has ratified a new contract with the union representing 130 unionized water and wastewater treatment workers. QP Local 47 says there will be a 13.5% wage increase over the 5.5-year deal. Other highlights include an additional 2 days of accumulated sick leave, a 10-cent increase each year for shift differential and weekend premium, as well as a $3 per hour market adjustment for trade classifications. Canada's top trade officials were back at the negotiating table with the United States on Thursday in Washington. The discussions involving Canada U.S. Trade Minister Dominic LeBlanc and U.S. Trade Representative Jameson Greer comes less than 24 hours after U.S. President Donald Trump called Canada nasty during a speech in Las Vegas. Trade between Canada and the United States fell 0.6% or $1.9 billion during the first quarter of 2026 compared to the same period in 2024. Automobiles made up the bulk of decline in two-way trade, followed by iron and steel. Tomorrow, kicking off at 10 a.m., is the Saskatoon Hope Breathes Here Walk for Pulmonary Fibrosis. Pulmonary fibrosis is an incurable lung disease where a person's lungs get progressively scarred. This can make it hard to breathe and limit oxygen flow to vital organs. The walk is inside the soccer center on Primrose Drive. And harvest is underway in some parts of the province. 2% of the crop has been harvested. According to Saskatchewan Agriculture's weekly crop report, crops are rapidly developing in the drier southern and western areas of the province. I'm Venice Ferguson, and that's your news.
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0: Good morning, it's Gregor. We started with the Barrys last half hour. Let's begin with the Riders. They're also in action tonight. Mosaic versus the Red Blacks. Kicker Alex Hales, he struggled. I'll be frank, he's been bad. He's got the second worst percentage in the league. So the Green and White did sign Dawson Hodge yesterday. I guess he's played five seasons at Wilfrid Laurier. Not sure if he gets in there tonight. I guess we'll have to see, but go Riders. Hilltops are back. They visit the Winnipeg Rifles Sunday to open their season. South of the border, NFL back. Panthers are with the Cards. Preseason is underway. Okay, now baseball. Barrys start their best of three East Division semifinal against defending champion Regina tonight. Gail Salinas talked to the key to overcoming the champs.
10: We just got to be gritty at the plate, be gritty as a team, forget about the errors we commit, just forget about it like a goldfish and just go out there and keep competing and go one by one.
0: Get your tickets. First pitch, 7 o'clock at Cairns. Jays lost to the Cubs in 11. Hockey, Canada in a semifinal today versus Finland at the Hlinka Cup. And in the WNBA, make it 8 losses in a row now for the Toronto Tempo. Ugh, that's the latest from the wide world of sports.
11: And now the weather.
1: Mainly sunny today, getting up to a high of 23. Partly cloudy tonight with a slight chance of showers overnight. Low of 10. Tomorrow, mix of sun and cloud, high 23. Sunday, cloudy, high 20. And then Monday, also cloudy, high 24. Right now, it's mainly sunny and 6.
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Laughter burns calories, so get ready to be a skinny mini. 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

0: kind of feeling if you're in attendance at the Bridge City 200 this weekend at Sutherland Automotive Speedway. Your heart's going to be beating.
1: This is the
0: highlight race of the season for sure. Matt Shirley is here to tell us all about it. He's one of the racers. Let's check the forecast first. Looks like a great night tomorrow.
2: Yeah, tomorrow. Clear and 9. Going to be fantastic. Today, though, sunny and 23.
0: Matt, appreciate you coming in and teeing this one up for us. A 200 lapper. It's going to be a bit of a grind out there, hey, buddy?
3: You betcha. 200 laps is a long one. So in the Pro Le Mall divisions, we kind of call them the F1 of stock car racing. They're very nimble. They're very fast. They're very light. They can't really beat and bang too much, kind of like the NASCAR Canada cars. So it's all about saving your equipment, trying to get track position when you can, and trying to stay clean, because those races, there's a lot of heavy competitors that are coming out for this one. Just to give you some background, so they have the Western Radler 222 lapper main event coming up in a couple of weeks in Penticton. So the tracks actually work together to set up the schedule so you can have cars travel more out for these events.
0: Cool.
3: So it's going to be the marquee event of the summer when it comes to Pro Le Mall racing.
0: I love it. Well, and of course, the forecast is looking good. Actually, it's funny because my wife and I were just talking the other day. I can't remember where my son saw a video of it, something about car racing, and he's like, yeah, do we have any car racing around here? We should go, because he's 9 now, and I've been before, but he hasn't been. We were kind of waiting to see, you know, I mean, it's loud and it's, you know, exciting, but I think is he finally to the level, you think? He could do it, hey?
3: 100% he could, and it's honestly, like, anytime you come to the racetrack, it's almost like Halloween. Come down to the pits after if they're old enough, and they can walk around and get autographs from the drivers. A lot of the teams have candy that they give out to the kids. It's a good interaction with the fans at the end of the night. And as well, kids 12 and under are free when you're looking at stuff to do with the family. Honestly, the racetrack is a great way to go about it.
0: Well, I'm just a little nervous because he's already starting to drive out of my in-laws' acreage, the Polaris. And I'm like, I don't know if I want to meet new characters.
3: Yes.
0: Future race car driver on our hands.
3: Yeah, we like to definitely have influence on the younger generation. Funny, there's a racer, Cole McClagan, who's in the Pro Le models. His dad was an avid racer, so he had kind of it in his blood already.
0: Yeah.
3: So a little shout out to Cole. We've been eyeing up this 200 for a long time together.
0: Right on. Well, good luck to you this weekend. I'm assuming we can just hop online, get tickets, or just show up, and should be a beautiful night out at the track.
3: 100%. Gates open at 3 o'clock. If you're a race fan, if you want to come out, watch the single car qualifying game for 4 o'clock out there. It's going to be a great event. The super truck's going to be out there. The street stocks. This is one of the events, like the street stocks have great car counts. They run 3 wide racing like all the time. They're some of the craziest drivers I've seen. Craziest and clean, though. They get through it.
0: Yeah.
3: And the super trucks they're a touring division that are actually on truck frames. So they can take some beating and banging. The fiberglass will be flying. It's the marquee event of the summer for Saskatoon. So if you get a chance and you think about what to do this weekend, come out to the races.
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0: This weekend, 98 Cool celebrates the biggest songs of summer in our Hall of Fame. 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
1: I got a feeling that tonight's gonna be a good night.
0: 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It's the Biggest Songs of Summer Hall of Fame. 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

0: 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Woo!
1: Please don't stop the music.
0: Happy TGIF. Apologies, Rihanna. I am going to stop the music here because I do want to rant for you. And I think we have a good time as I do. Correct? Yes? Though we will get right back to the music. More 90s and newer stuff. After 7, Smash Mouth, Michael Jackson, Katy Perry. Vanilla Ice is up in just a second here as well. Plus, because it is a Friday, we'll have the weekend comedy. Expecting a phone call from my son. And it's a Saskatoon Bears game day, baby. You play. Playoffs underway. Get your tickets and let's go. We'll have our 7 a.m. stretch swinging for defense, the song, as we do every Barry's game day. It's also Riders game day. Man, maybe you're heading down to Regina to check it out. I'm going to be live later on from that patch, the liquor store there, as you're heading out of town. Just saying, if you need to grab something before you hit the highway. Come and see me from 11 to 3. I'll be live over there. Actually, we were just around the corner from that at the Gemini last night. If you've got a kiddo in 3-on-3 hockey, it's back. First game for Hayden last night.
2: Ooh.
0: First goal already. But
2: nice.
0: Yeah. I was like, nice. I'm like, way to set the tone for the year, bud.
2: Heck yeah.
0: Awesome. But they ended up losing to the Clavette Cougars. So, anyways.
2: More like Clavette losers.
0: Yeah,
2: we'll get you next time
0: in the playoffy whatever thing. Get to my rant in a second here. First, let's look at the forecast. We're going into the weekend. It's August the 7th, but it feels like September 7th.
2: It does. I've had a few people say it feels very fally outside. But yeah, sunshine today, 23 for a high.
0: You're going to be detoured around 71st Street in Idlewild for the next 3 months.
2: What?
0: Yeah, the city is starting a new construction project. 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And, you know, they have to. There's been so many serious accidents. Let's get to the rant.
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0: And for sure, safety-wise, yeah, absolutely. Build the medians. Let's go. But maybe we should start them after we finish, I don't know, the other 73 construction projects. Can we complete one thing before we start another one? The University Bridge is still not open. I'm driving here to Encircle. They've got lines that have not been painted in weeks. And, of course, I don't want to have to bring up the project in my street that was supposed to be 14 days that took 46. It's like, I don't know. It just seems like we're in a choose-your-own-adventure book here. Do you remember those? We're going this way and that, and we don't like the direction of that one. We'll go back over here. Can we just treat this like a novel and go chapter to chapter? Like, the city is treating construction projects like I treat Netflix. Just start 6 shows, finish none of them. You know what I mean? Forgive calling us, you know, our lovable Bridge City moniker. We should now be the Saskatoon, the city of the orange construction cones. There, I just said that.
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9: Good morning. This is your news for Friday, August 7th. The Saskatoon Police Service has made an arrest in connection to the city's fifth homicide of 2026. A 15-year-old individual was arrested Wednesday in connection to a homicide that took place April 15th. Shortly after 8:30 p.m. that night, officers responded to a report of an unresponsive person in an apartment unit in the 1100 block of Avenue W North. The teen is charged with second-degree murder. A 22-year-old woman was arrested on July 29th and charged with assault with a weapon in connection to a stabbing on a city transit bus. Saskatoon police say the stabbing occurred downtown on June 10th. Officers were called to the scene at 3rd Avenue and 23rd Street around 8:30 a.m. They found a 29-year-old woman who told them she'd been involved in an altercation with another female passenger on the bus, and she was stabbed before the suspect fled. The victim was taken to hospital with non-life-threatening injuries. Tanika Chantal Bear is scheduled to be back in court August 25th. Saskatchewan heavy-duty trucking and transport businesses have been affected by what RCMP describe as large-scale fraud. The investigation started in May after officers received reports of fraud from automotive suppliers, tire shops, fuel distributors, and other businesses. People were trying to purchase tire, oil, and or parts. Credit card information would be provided on the phone. The parts would be shipped by courier. After the items were shipped, the credit card would be declined and no payment received. The scam has taken place in 10 communities RCMP know of. Jewish students attending Canadian universities are reporting more anti-Semitic behavior on campus. A new report gathered responses from 900 post-secondary Jewish students. The study comes out at the same time a man was caught on video surveillance throwing eggs at the Agudas Israel Synagogue in Saskatoon last Saturday morning while members were gathered inside for the service. A photo of the suspect is in our online story. I'm Venice Ferguson, and that's your news.
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0: Barry's and a Riders game day. Good morning. I'm Gregor. Let's start at Next Gen Patch. It's a rematch of last year's East Division final when Saskatoon hosts Regina tonight in game one of the best of three semifinal. Now, they beat us last year. Let's return the favor. Go Barry's. First pitch, Cairns Field, 7 o'clock. Riders at home to Ottawa tonight. No Sam Emilis at receiver. He's been placed on the six-game injured list. Who isn't on that list? Jeez, we have like a baker's dozen on there. Last night, Argos kicked off week 10, beating the Stamps 33-30. Hilltops begin their title defense this weekend. It's week one of the PFC Toppers in Winnipeg. Coach Tom Sargent says, feels great to be back.
1: We're super excited. You know, we had a real good offseason where we recruited some high-end first-year players that, you know, are going to come and be make significant impacts at some point.
0: Hey, remember, the Canadian Women's Tackle National Championship is Team Sask versus Quebec. That's tomorrow at 5 at SMF Field. Tough news for the Blades. Sounds like Zach Olsen's not going to return. I guess he's college-bound this fall. Blue Jays blew a 2-0 lead in the ninth. They lost to the Cubs in 11, and the Mambas' season is over. They were bounced from the playoffs by Winnipeg last night, 99-88. That's the latest from the wide world of sports.
2: And now the weather.
3: Mainly sunny today, getting up to a high of 23. Tonight, partly cloudy, slight chance of showers overnight, low of 10. Tomorrow, mixed sun and cloud, high 23, cloudy and 20 Sunday, and then cloudy and 24 Monday. Right now, it's mainly sunny and 6.
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0: Nelly Furtado, 98 Cold. Vanilla Ice before that. Great song on Friday morning. Going into the weekend here. We got the last couple of days to check out the Fringe, the Bridge City 200.
1: Ooh, yeah.
0: Just had Matt Shirley here earlier, one of the racers, and he's like, yeah, this is one of the big highlight races. So gates open over there at Sutherland Automotive Speedway tomorrow at 3. Racing starts at 5. And good news, weather seems to be pretty good for all that.
1: It does, yeah. Today is sunshine, high of 23. 23 tomorrow, and the only rain is just a slight chance overnight.
0: Still tickets available as well for the Barrys game tonight.
1: Nice.
0: So lots going on around town here.
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0: Rachel.
1: Hillary Duff had a pretty eventful day before her Madison Square Garden debut earlier this week. So Wednesday morning, she ended up having to take her 5-year-old to the ER for stitches.
2: Ouch.
1: And then ended up having to go and perform later that night.
2: Jeez.
1: Again, eventful day. And then she surprised the MSG crowd by bringing out Good Charlotte's Joel and Benji Madden. And they performed the anthem together.
2: Okay.
1: And then it had in my brain, well, who would she maybe get out on stage here?
2: That's what I was just thinking. I'm like, I wonder if she'll bring
1: in
2: somebody
1: January.
2: Here as a surprise.
1: Lydmouth Madison, maybe?
2: Putting
1: it out there. Yeah.
2: Put it out to somebody.
1: Yeah. Nikki Sixx is finally addressing some Motley Crue backing track controversy. He did admit that the band does use some backing tracks, but says they're only for things that they can't physically recreate on stage, like orchestras and saxophones. He insists the band itself plays 100% live, saying it's better for the fans and more fun for them.
2: I don't know if you've seen
1: that for what it's worth.
2: Yeah, if you've seen Motley Crue in the last 20 years, I think they are live because it sounds bad. Just saying.
1: So I don't know if that, like, you know, is that really better for the fans?
2: Yeah.
1: And a website, bingebuster.net, is doing something pretty cool. They'll take your streaming services and turn them into a virtual video store that looks like Blockbuster.
2: What?
1: I am so for this.
2: No kidding.
1: Yeah.
2: Anything that can recreate the magic of the movie store,
1: right.
2: I want.
1: I just want to. I want to know if they've installed in the programming. If you go to pull like a movie off the shelf and it's like, we don't have that one.
2: No,
1: it's been rented.
2: It's out already. No.
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2: City of Saskatoon on the job, heading into the weekend in Stonebridge at Vic Boulevard. It's going to be closed from Stonebridge Common to Hunter Road for some roadway patching as well. Huge new project that will take 3 months to complete, 71st Street and Idlewild in all directions closed as they add some medians. For a full listing of all the projects on the go, you can get to saskatoon.ca/construction.
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0: It's 98 Cool with Gregor and Sarah in the morning. Hey, you get what you pay for. And remember, this is free.

0: Tank. That is the newer stuff. Happy Friday. That's Broken Bones. I don't know any broken bones, but this bacon grease burn on me is still looking. Isn't that still looking gross?
1: Yeah.
0: When is that going to heal? Is that going to be a scar there forever?
1: Should put polysporin on it?
0: I have a few times.
1: I got some Pokemon Band-Aids.
0: I don't know.
1: It usually helps Hubble.
0: I need something on there. It's just looking. Cool mornings, yeah. Greg or Sarah, more 90s and newer stuff this hour. Plus, we'll get to the week in comedy in just a sec here. I could use some laughs. First, let's check the forecast. It's Barry's game day, baby.
1: Should be pretty good tonight. Partly cloudy, low of 10. That slight chance of showers is overnight. Otherwise, sunny and 23 today.
0: All right, if you need some laughs, let's do it. We do this every Friday. We look back at the week that was in comedy. Okay, here we go. So after her tour wraps, Ariana Grande says she will take a step back from visibility. Yeah, in other words, she'll just turn sideways. Actually, some fans are worried that she's gotten too thin. In other words, they want Grande to become a venti. Post Malone appeared on Sesame Street. Yeah, the count is still being treated for exhaustion after trying to count his face tattoos. A theater showing the new Spider-Man movie was evacuated due to one viewer's rancid farts. The last time a theater stunk so bad, it was showing Son of the Mask. And finally, Leonardo DiCaprio launched a fund to protect endangered species. Except for him, endangered species means women over 30. Son of the Mask.
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9: Good morning. This is your news for Friday, August 7th. A 15-year-old has been arrested in connection with Saskatoon's fifth homicide of the year. The youth is facing a second-degree murder charge. On April 15th, a person was found dead in an apartment unit in the 1100 block of Avenue W North. It was Saskatoon's fifth homicide of 2026. The City of Saskatoon has ratified a new contract with the union representing 130 unionized water and wastewater treatment workers. QP Local 47 says there will be a 13.5% wage increase over the 5.5-year deal. Other highlights include an additional 2 days of accumulated sick leave, a 10-cent increase each year for shift differential and weekend premium, as well as a $3 per hour market adjustment for trade classifications. Canada's top trade officials were back at the negotiating table with the United States on Thursday in Washington. The discussions involving Canada U.S. Trade Minister Dominic LeBlanc and U.S. Trade Representative Jamieson Greer comes less than 24 hours after U.S. President Donald Trump called Canada nasty during a speech in Las Vegas. Trade between Canada and the United States fell 0.6% or $1.9 billion during the first quarter of 2026 compared to the same period in 2024. Automobiles made up the bulk of decline in two-way trade, followed by iron and steel. Tomorrow, kicking off at 10 a.m., is the Saskatoon Hope Breathes Here Walk for Pulmonary Fibrosis. Pulmonary fibrosis is an incurable lung disease where a person's lungs get progressively scarred. This can make it hard to breathe and limit oxygen flow to vital organs. The walk is inside the soccer center on Primrose Drive. And harvest is underway in some parts of the province. 2% of the crop has been harvested. According to Saskatchewan Agriculture's weekly crop report, crops are rapidly developing in the drier southern and western areas of the province. I'm Venice Ferguson, and that's your news.
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14: Good morning, it's Gregor. We started with the Barrys last half hour. Let's begin with the Riders. They're also in action tonight. Mosaic versus the Red Blacks. Kicker Alex Hales, he struggled. I'll be frank, he's been bad. He's got the second worst percentage in the league. So the Green and White did sign Dawson Hodge yesterday. I guess he's played five seasons at Wilfrid Laurier. Not sure if he gets in there tonight. I guess we'll have to see. But go Riders. Hilltops are back. They visit the Winnipeg Rifles Sunday to open their season. South of the border, NFL back. Panthers are with the Cards. Preseason is underway. Okay, now baseball. Barrys start their best of three East Division semifinal against defending champion Regina tonight. Gail Salinas talked the key to overcoming the champs.
15: We just got to be gritty at the plate, be gritty as a team, forget about the errors we commit, just forget about it like a goldfish and just go out there and keep competing and go one by one.
14: Get your tickets. First pitch, 7 o'clock at Cairns. Jays lost to the Cubs in 11. Hockey, Canada in a semifinal today versus Finland at the Hlinka Cup. And in the WNBA, make it 8 losses in a row now for the Toronto Tempo. Ugh, that's the latest from the wide world of sports.
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9: This is Venice Ferguson with Coffee Talk. I wanted to end the week on a happy note after seeing people just being good humans on Thursday. I was heading down Circle Drive around 9 in the morning. In fact, had just turned right off Airport Drive when I see both vehicles, one right in front of me and one in the left lane, slowing down. And then the truck in front of me quickly pulled over and the driver jumped out. I'm also using this as a cautionary tale. I've lost count of the number of times I've slowed down for someone crossing a street, but the vehicle in the lane beside can't see them. And instead of proceeding with an abundance of caution, they accelerate because apparently I've got nothing better to do than hold up traffic. And then the other driver has to hit the brakes to avoid hitting the pedestrian. We all need to remember not to assume everyone else on the road is just trying to make your life harder. Now back to my story. The gentleman who jumped out of the truck was thankfully also wearing high visibility clothing, presumably for his work, because he jogged across Circle Drive, holding back traffic. There was a mama duck and all her little ducklings trying to cross the freeway. It's like she knew she had a window of opportunity, and off she and her little cuties went. And no one was cranky about the delay. In fact, that fine gentleman got multiple thumbs up from other drivers.
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1: Mainly sunny today, getting up to a high of 23. Tonight, partly cloudy, slight chance of showers overnight, low of 10. Tomorrow, mix of sun and cloud, high 23. Sunday, cloudy and 20. And then Monday, cloudy and 24. Right now, it's mainly sunny and 6.
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17: They've reached the age where they're cautioned to slow down by their doctor instead of the police. 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

0: Michael Jackson, Sonata A Cool. School mornings, Gregor, Sarah, Franny. We actually finally found that Midway Melodies. It was the new karaoke thing at the Saskatoon X.
1: Yeah?
0: 12 microphones set up at varying heights and levels. And, man, we had a blast at that thing. There's like kids singing and older people and people of all walks of life.
1: Heck yeah.
0: It was like such a unifying thing. And there was the reason I remember is because we were doing a Michael Jackson song.
1: Nice.
0: And everybody was doing all the
1: yes.
0: And I was laughing. I sent them a message. I said, you have to bring this back next year.
1: Yeah.
0: It was so much fun.
1: Yeah.
0: And they said, we're already looking at adding more microphones for
1: nice.
0: Next year.
1: Oh, so,
0: yeah,
1: nice. Good.
0: It was an awesome addition to the Saskatoon X. I can't believe it's over. It's
1: I know.
0: Wrapped up, my goodness. Still some Fringe to check out this weekend.
1: Yep.
0: Bridge City 200 is going. It's a Barry's game day as
1: Heck
0: well.
1: Yeah.
0: We'll play our Swinging for Defenses song. And the good news is hopefully sunshine right through here.
1: Yeah, it says sunny today, 23 for a high. And that slight chance of showers looks like it'll be overnight.
0: All right, let's go. Barry's in action tonight. Last year, remember we had the amazing season. We hardly lost any games, and then we lost in the playoffs to Regina.
1: Yeah.
0: So looking forward to kicking their butts out of the playoffs this year. Go, Barry's. 7 a.m. stretch song. Hit it.

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out, Saskatoon. 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

0: Katie Lang's Uncool after 8. More Natties and Newer Stuff. Cranberries, Selena Gomez.
1: Nice.
0: My, rant if you missed it earlier as well. Plus my son waiting patiently on the, well, I think he's waiting patiently on the phone. we were watching the Mamba game last night and we lost, unfortunately.
1: Yeah.
0: Winnipeg had this guy on the a team named Moon. And so he kept.
1: Yes.
0: Yeah, you know what. He kept mooning the TV screen.
1: Love it.
0: Whenever they show this guy.
1: Oh, I love it.
0: I think he's been driving Ange crazy this morning. He's still doing them. I'm like,
1: attaboy, hate
0: it. The game's over. You got to stop.
1: No.
0: You got to stop.
1: Never stop.
0: Let's check the forecast here. It's a Friday. We're going into the weekend. A little cool this morning, but
1: a little.
0: You know, the sun is out.
1: It is. Yeah, going to be sunny today. 23 for a high, but yeah, sitting at 8 degrees right now.
0: All right, let's do it. It's Friday, and it's time for a laugh from the guy who doesn't like to bath. It's time for ha-ha's with Hayden.
2: Hello.
0: Nigga,
1: hello.
0: Good morning, dude. What are you doing to your mother there? What the heck?
1: He's the moon master.
2: Yeah.
0: Oh, too funny, man.
1: You keep doing it, Hayden.
2: Yeah.
0: Oh, yeah. I'm sure Mom will love that.
2: Totally, yeah. She'll love it.
0: Too funny. I wanted to congratulate you. Great start to your 3-on-3 hockey season there last night. I mean, I know the team ended up losing, but you had a great game, scored a goal already this season. Way to go, dude.
2: Thanks, yeah.
0: Felt good to be back out there, or what?
2: Totally, yeah.
0: It was a little weird for Dad. I was wearing my sandals still by the end of the game. My feet were freezing.
1: Oh.
0: I forgot. Rinks was cold.
1: So cold.
0: Sheesh.
2: Yeah.
0: All righty, man. Well, we're heading into the weekend here. Friday, you always call in with a ha-ha joke. What's the joke today?
2: What has four wheels and flies?
1: What has four wheels and flies?
0: I don't know. I what?
2: Don't know. The garbage truck.
0: Nice.
1: Yes.
0: Oh, nice one, buddy. All right, well, thanks for the laugh, and we'll check you later, okay?
2: Yep, bye.
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5: Hey there, Derek Chesney here for Saskatoon Crime Stoppers. This week on Crime Stoppers Unmasked, we're looking for the public's assistance and identifying a suspect who's responsible for an arson that took place in the 600 block of Priel Crescent. On July 20th, 2026, shortly before midnight, police were called to report of a suspicious fire on the outside of a residence. On arrival, it was determined that the fire had been deliberately set on the north side of a home. Video surveillance shows a white Dodge Ram pulling into the cul-de-sac. An individual exits the vehicle and goes in the direction where the fire was lit. The person then gets back in the vehicle, and then the truck is seen leaving the area at a high rate of speed. The suspect vehicle is in its late teens, early 20s, a white Dodge Ram 1500 with black Ram markings. The truck has distinctive black racing stripes on the hood, as well as black rims. If you know who is driving this vehicle on the night of July 20th, 2026, please let us know. Photos of the suspect vehicle can be seen on Facebook, Instagram, and our homepage. Do you have information about this crime or who is responsible? 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
7: Good morning. This is your news for Friday, August 7th. The Saskatoon Police Service has made an arrest in connection to the city's fifth homicide of 2026. A 15-year-old individual was arrested Wednesday in connection to a homicide that took place April 15th. Shortly after 8:30 p.m. that night, officers responded to a report of an unresponsive person in an apartment unit in the 1100 block of Avenue W North. The teen is charged with second-degree murder. A 22-year-old woman was arrested on July 29th and charged with assault with a weapon in connection to a stabbing on a city transit bus. Saskatoon police say the stabbing occurred downtown on June 10th. Officers were called to the scene at 3rd Avenue and 23rd Street around 8:30 a.m. They found a 29-year-old woman who told them she'd been involved in an altercation with another female passenger on the bus, and she was stabbed before the suspect fled. The victim was taken to hospital with non-life-threatening injuries. Tanika Chantal Bear is scheduled to be back in court August 25th. Saskatchewan heavy-duty trucking and transport businesses have been affected by what RCMP describe as large-scale fraud. The investigation started in May after officers received reports of fraud from automotive suppliers, tire shops, fuel distributors, and other businesses. People were trying to purchase tire, oil, and or parts. Credit card information would be provided on the phone. The parts would be shipped by courier. After the items were shipped, the credit card would be declined and no payment received. The scam has taken place in 10 communities RCMP know of. Jewish students attending Canadian universities are reporting more anti-Semitic behavior on campus. A new report gathered responses from 900 post-secondary Jewish students. The study comes out at the same time a man was caught on video surveillance throwing eggs at the Agudas Israel Synagogue in Saskatoon last Saturday morning while members were gathered inside for the service. A photo of the suspect is in our online story. I'm Venice Ferguson, and that's your news.
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0: It's a Barry's and a Riders game day. Good morning. I'm Gregor. Let's start at Next Gen Patch. It's a rematch of last year's East Division final when Saskatoon hosts Regina tonight in game one of the best of three semifinal. Now, they beat us last year. Let's return the favor. Go Barry's. First pitch, Cairnsfield, 7 o'clock. Riders at home to Ottawa tonight. No Sam Emelis at receiver. He's been placed on the six-game injured list. Ugh, who isn't on that list? Jeez, we have like a baker's dozen on there. Last night, Argos kicked off week 10, beating the Stamps 33-30. Hilltops begin their title defense this weekend. It's week one of the PFC Toppers in Winnipeg. Coach Tom Sargent says, feels great to be back.
10: We're super excited. You know, we had a real good offseason where we recruited some high-end first-year players that, you know, are going to come and be make significant impacts at some point.
0: Hey, remember, the Canadian Women's Tackle National Championship is Team Sask versus Quebec. That's tomorrow at 5 at SMF Field. Tough news for the Blades. Sounds like Zach Olsen's not going to return. I guess he's college-bound this fall. Blue Jays blew a 2-0 lead in the ninth. They lost to the Cubs in 11, and the Mambas' season is over. They were bounced from the playoffs by Winnipeg last night, 99-88. That's the latest from the wide world of sports.
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11: And now the weather.
1: Mainly sunny today, getting up to a high of 23. Tonight, partly cloudy, slight chance of showers overnight, low of 10. Tomorrow, mix of sun and cloud, high of 23. Sundays, cloudy, high of 20. And then Monday, cloudy, high 24. Right now, it's mainly sunny and 8.
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0: Cranberries linger, 98 Cool. Unfortunately, no lingering. The Saskatoon X is over. It's done.
1: Yeah.
0: Wrapped up yesterday.
1: No.
0: It was a blast this year. So sad that's over. We still got the Fringe going, though. Saskatoon Berries playoffs.
1: Heck yeah.
0: Get underway. Bridge City 200 tomorrow. And it's the weekend. So, you know, that's all good, good stuff. And the sun's shining, too.
1: It is. Yeah. Lots of sunshine today. 23 for high. But yeah, a bit of a cooler morning sitting at 8 right now.
2: All the hottest happenings on the Cool Celebrity Confidential.
1: Morgan Freeman admits that he is willing to take on a role, even if the script isn't great, as long as the paycheck is good.
0: This disappoints me. It doesn't seem very Morgan Freeman-esque.
1: I know, right? He says, yeah, if the money is good enough, I can overlook a few glitches in the script. I feel this is how, like, Nicolas Cage started down that steep steep slope.
0: Yeah, and he's just falling further and further prey to worse movies. And
1: Morgan.
0: Don't do it, Morgan.
1: Yeah, don't. You're better than this.
0: Yeah.
1: We could know by the end of the year who is going to be our next James Bond.
0: Ooh, I'll sharpen up my submission video.
1: Right. Producer Amy Pascal says they are currently doing auditions right now.
0: Ooh.
1: Obviously, they always pick a British actor, and it looks like they're kind of leaning towards more of a younger James Bond, because some of the contenders who are rumored include Aaron Taylor Johnson, who was in Kick-Ass. He was the main guy. He was in the latest 28 years later.
0: McLovin?
1: No.
0: Wasn't he in Kick-Ass?
1: No, you're thinking Superbad. Oh, maybe Mick. I don't know if McLovin was in Kick-Ass.
0: He was in Kick-Ass?
1: He was, but the Aaron the Taylor Johnson guy. Is like the main.
0: Oh, okay.
1: He is Kick-Ass.
0: Okay.
1: Yeah. Caleb Turner, who's kind of like a romantic movie guy, and then Jacob Elordi, who's just everywhere these days.
0: Okay.
1: But production is expected.

0: expected to begin next year with the film coming out in 2028. Warner Brothers has confirmed a live-action adaptation of The Jetsons starring Jim Carrey is on the way, likely coming out here in 2028 as well. It's been announced that Fox is doing an animated series for Joe Dirt with David Spade coming back to star. But speaking of Spade, Adam Sandler just posted a picture of the Grown Ups 3 cast.
1: I forgot I saw that.
0: Saying that production is officially underway, but it had David Spade, obviously Sandler, Chris Rock, Kevin James, and Rob Schneider is back for this one.
1: I thought maybe they would have left Rob out.
0: No, they left him out of the last one.
1: Rob's gotten a little weird over the years, you know?
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0: Sean Mendez is on 98 Cool. Something big happened at the Costco in the food court the other day.
1: Uh-oh.
0: And someone's life was saved, but there wasn't a very big deal made out of it.
1: Well, we will make a big deal out
0: of
1: that.
0: Well, this is a story a friend was telling me when we were at the Saskatoon X the other day. It's Gregor. It's Sarah. Good morning. It is Friday, going into the weekend. Let's check the forecast here. We got lots to be getting outside for. Still some days left in the Fringe and the Barry's playoffs.
1: There's
0: and
1: races this weekend.
0: Sullivan Automotive Speedway. Yeah. So we're looking good, though.
1: Yeah, 23 today, tomorrow, 20 on Sunday, and the only rain is a slight chance overnight tonight.
0: Yeah, so my buddy Kylan was telling me this. We were at the X together, and he's like, yeah, man, I was at the Costco the other day at the food court, and he said somebody started choking on a hot dog.
1: Which is so scary.
0: Oh, for sure. And he's like, I was looking around, and like, no one was doing anything, and this guy was like really struggling. So he's like, I, you know, at work, I know the workplace safety thing. So he said, I got behind him. Started giving him the Heimlich.
1: Oh, good.
0: And he's like, he was a bigger guy. I had him like way up on me. And then finally, like it popped out. So,
1: yeah.
0: He says, though, this is the weird thing. The guy just says to him, ugh, those hot dogs.
1: Like it's just happened before.
0: Yeah, like this is a reoccurring thing.
1: Man.
0: It's like maybe you should stop, you know, bite him.
1: Shoot your hot dogs
0: bite him
1: better. Yeah.
0: Or something.
1: But it's like you're my 4-year-old and I have to tell you to chew.
0: Yeah, but as he said, the guy, that's all he said. And then he like turned and walked away and he's like, everybody just kind of like went on shopping like nothing happened. And he's like, you know, I thought there would have been a bigger
1: deal.
0: Where's
1: my thank you?
0: I said, if I saw that, I said I would have been applauding.
1: Oh, for sure.
0: You just saved a guy's life.
1: Can I buy you a hot dog?
0: Or,
1: do you need an ice cream?
0: Yeah, like or a Costco. Yeah,
1: yeah.
0: Give the guy a jar of peanut butter. Something for you. Just save the customer's life right there.
1: That's crazy.
0: Pete's sake.
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8: Good morning. This is your news for Friday, August 7th. A 15-year-old has been arrested in connection with Saskatoon's fifth homicide of the year. The youth is facing a second-degree murder charge. On April 15th, a person was found dead in an apartment unit in the 1100 block of Avenue W North. It was Saskatoon's fifth homicide of 2026. The City of Saskatoon has ratified a new contract with the union representing 130 unionized water and wastewater treatment workers. QP Local 47 says there will be a 13.5% wage increase over the 5.5-year deal. Other highlights include an additional 2 days of accumulated sick leave, a 10-cent increase each year for shift differential and weekend premium, as well as a $3 per hour market adjustment for trade classifications. Canada's top trade officials were back at the negotiating table with the United States on Thursday in Washington. The discussions involving Canada U.S. Trade Minister Dominic LeBlanc and U.S. Trade Representative Jameson Greer comes less than 24 hours after U.S. President Donald Trump called Canada nasty during a speech in Las Vegas. Trade between Canada and the United States fell 0.6% or $1.9 billion during the first quarter of 2026 compared to the same period in 2024. Automobiles made up the bulk of decline in two-way trade, followed by iron and steel. Tomorrow, kicking off at 10 a.m., is the Saskatoon Hope Breathes Here Walk for Pulmonary Fibrosis. Pulmonary fibrosis is an incurable lung disease where a person's lungs get progressively scarred. This can make it hard to breathe and limit oxygen flow to vital organs. The walk is inside the soccer center on Primrose Drive. And harvest is underway in some parts of the province. 2% of the crop has been harvested. According to Saskatchewan Agriculture's weekly crop report, crops are rapidly developing in the drier southern and western areas of the province. I'm Venice Ferguson, and that's your news.
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0: Good morning, it's Gregor. We started with the Berries last half hour. Let's begin with the Riders. They're also in action tonight. Mosaic versus the Red Blacks. Kicker Alex Hales, he struggled. I'll be frank, he's been bad. He's got the second worst percentage in the league. So the Green and White did sign Dawson Hodge yesterday. I guess he's played five seasons at Wilfrid Laurier. Not sure if he gets in there tonight. I guess we'll have to see, but go Riders. Hilltops are back. They visit the Winnipeg Rifles Sunday to open their season. South of the border, NFL back. Panthers are with the Cards. Preseason is underway. Okay, now baseball. Berries start their best of three East Division semifinal against defending champion Regina tonight. Gail Salinas talked the key to overcoming the champs.
11: We just got to be gritty at the plate, be gritty as a team, forget about the errors we commit, just forget about it like a goldfish and just go out there and keep competing and go one by one.
0: Get your tickets. First pitch, 7 o'clock at Cairns. Jays lost to the Cubs in 11. Hockey, Canada in a semifinal today versus Finland at the Hlinka Cup. And in the WNBA, make it 8 losses in a row now for the Toronto Tempo. Ugh, that's the latest from the wide world of sports.
12: And now the weather.
0: Those
1: I can't
0: hot dogs.
1: Get over that story.
0: I had to go to the Costco yesterday, and my wife's like, oh, hopefully you don't have to do a thankless Heimlich.
1: Right? Or you're the one choking on a hot dog?
0: No,
1: yeah.
0: No kidding.
1: Oh, man, jeez. That's just crazy. Yeah, props to your buddy, though.
0: Yeah, like, no
1: good,
0: kidding.
1: Good for him. Mainly sunny today, high of 23. Tonight, partly cloudy, slight chance of showers overnight. Low of 10. Tomorrow, mix of sun and cloud, high 23. Cloudy and 20 Sunday, and then cloudy and 24 Monday. Right now, it's mainly sunny and 8.
13: Do as they say, not as they do.
14: 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Are you kidding? 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

0: 9 o'clock, Friday morning, Jen Arden. That's the sound of Naughty A Cole. You're going to hear the sound of me ranting in a second here, as I always do about this time. We've also got Matt Shirley from Sutherland Automotive Speedway.
1: Nice.
0: One of the racers. He's going to join us just before 9. Big race this weekend, the Bridge City 200. It's one of the highlight races of the
1: season. It is, yeah.
0: And the good news is weather is supposed to be beautiful tomorrow night.
1: It is. Yeah, tomorrow, clear, a low of, I believe, 9. So, yeah, pretty nice day for wrestling. Oh, my goodness. For mixing my sports for racing. Today, though, sunny at 23.
0: Maybe if the race doesn't go the way you want, you'll get out and want to fight somebody.
1: I would
0: wrestle
1: watch
0: someone.
1: Some of those drivers wrestle each other.
0: Oh man. Alrighty. Well, by the way, if you haven't already seen it yet this morning, you're going to be detoured around 71st in Idlewild. And unfortunately, this is going to be a 3-month construction project.
1: Uh-oh.
0: City says, yeah, we're going to do it. We need to add these medians. There's just been too many serious accidents there.
1: Yeah.
0: Let's get to the rant.
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0: And hey, by all means, yeah, for safety, absolutely. You got to build it. But could we finish one of the other 73 construction projects first? Come on. Before we start another one, the University Bridge, still not open. I'm driving to work here this morning, Circle Drive. There hasn't been lines painted on that in weeks. And who could forget the project at my house where it was supposed to be 10 days and it ended up taking 46? 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Remember those? We're going this way, and then we're going that, and we didn't like the direction of this one, so we'll go back over here. Can we just treat it like a novel and go chapter to chapter and then finish the book? It feels like the city is treating construction like I treat Netflix shows. You start 6, you finish none. Like, what's...
1: Yeah.
0: Forget our lovable Bridge City moniker. We should be Saskatoon, the city in orange construction zones. There, I just said that.
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2: Gregor and Sarah in the morning.

0: she did a really good job at that World Cup kind of halftime show thing.
1: Yeah.
0: I thought, oh, this will lead to more of these, but they've already announced, nope, no more halftime shows. It's like, what? It's 4 years away. I thought it was pretty good.
1: Well, they got lots of time to change their minds.
0: Well, right? Yeah. I don't know, make it a one and done thing. I thought that was cool.
1: That's so silly.
0: Shakira on 98 Cool. We're ready to kick off your Friday edition TGIF 98 Minute Music Marathon.
1: Nice. Okay.
0: Help you get through the last day of the work week here. Sugar Ray, T-Swift, Dido on the way.
1: Nice.
0: A 90s staple from Natalia Imbruglia here in just a second. Plus, we've got Matt Shirley here from Sutherland Automotive Speedway.
1: Nice.
0: Bridge City 200 going tomorrow. Weather looking good for that and for
1: it
0: the berries and the fringe, everything.
1: The only rain in the forecast so far is just a little chance overnight tonight. But yeah, great days for all the festivities around town.
0: All right, Matt, appreciate you coming in the day before the big race here. It's the Bridge City 200, and obviously that means we're going full 200 laps. This is, I don't know. When you're racing, does it feel like a big grind? Or?
2: You betcha. 200 laps is a long one. So in the Pro Le Mans divisions, we kind of call them the F1 of stock car racing. They're very nimble, they're very fast, they're very light. They can't really beat and bang too much, kind of like the NASCAR Canada cars. So it's all about saving your equipment, trying to get track position when you can, and trying to stay clean, because those races, there's a lot of heavy competitors that are coming out for this one. Just to give you some background, so they have the Western Rattler 222 lapper main event coming up in a couple of weeks in Penticton. So the tracks actually work together to set up the schedule so you can have cars travel more out for these events.
0: Cool.
2: So it's going to be the marquee event of the summer when it comes to Pro Le Mall racing.
0: I love it. Well, and of course, the forecast is looking good. Actually, it's funny because my wife and I were just talking the other day. I can't remember where my son saw a video of it, something about car racing, and he's like, yeah, do we have any car racing around here? We should go, because he's 9 now, and I've been before, but he hasn't been. We were kind of waiting to see, you know, I mean, it's loud and it's, exciting, but I think he's, is he finally to the level, you think? He could do it, hey?
2: 100% he could. And it's honestly, like, anytime you come to the racetrack, it's almost like Halloween. Come down to the pits after if they're old enough and they can walk around and get autographs from the drivers. A lot of the teams have candy that they give out to the kids. It's a good interaction with the fans at the end of the night. And as well, kids 12 and under are free. When you're looking at stuff to do with the family, honestly, the racetrack is a great way to go about it.
0: Well, I'm just a little nervous because he's already starting to drive out of my in-laws' acreage, the Polaris, and I don't know if I want to meet new characters.
2: Yes.
0: Future race car driver on our hands.
2: Yeah, we like to definitely have influence on the younger generation. Funny, there's a racer, Cole McClagan, who's in the Pro Le models. His dad was an avid racer, so he had kind of it in his blood already.
0: Yeah.
2: So a little shout out to Cole. We've been eyeing up this 200 for a long time together.
0: Right on. Well, good luck to you this weekend. I'm assuming we can just hop online, get tickets, or just show up, and should be a beautiful night out at the track.
2: 100%. Gates open at 3 o'clock. If you're a race fan, if you want to come out, watch the single car qualifying, aim for 4 o'clock out there. It's going to be a great event. The super truck's going to be out there, the street stocks. This is one of the events, like the street stocks have great car counts. They run 3 wide racing like all the time. They're some of the craziest drivers I've seen. Craziest and clean, though. They get through it.
0: Yeah.
2: And the super trucks they're a touring division that are actually on truck frames. So they can take some beating and banging. The fiberglass will be flying. It's the marquee event of the summer for Saskatoon. So if you get a chance and you think about what to do this weekend, come out to the races.
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0: Forget about jet lag. Yeah, we're going to be rocking them cars tomorrow. Bird City 200. Oh, yeah. Again, big thanks to Matt Shirley coming in and teeing up the race. And also, he's suggesting, hey, you got your kid, bring him down to meet the drivers after. I'm like, hush up, man. I don't want my son becoming
1: don't encourage him.
0: Race car driver. He already drives the little ATV thing around the in-laws. He's like, this year he's finally big enough his feet will reach
1: the pedals.
0: The pedals, and he can still steer. And so,
1: yeah, how terrifying.
0: I mean, it's like, oh, he's not even 10, but they're doing a good job of them. I have to say, because they've been like, the other day he's like, I need to make a stop sign. I'm like, what the heck? So they're putting up signs around
1: their
0: property, and he practices stopping and going and turning and all this stuff.
1: I like that. That's okay, good. That's good. Yeah.
0: I don't want him just zipping around.
1: No.
0: Racetrack at
1: How terrifying.
0: Miles an hour am I going to? I mean, I love going to watch. It's exciting. Just don't put me out there.
1: No.
0: It's cool morning. It's Greg or Sarah. Happy TGIF Friday to you. Tracy Chapman is on Cool.

0: That's the song that stopped Croker dead in his tracks the other day. He was like, posted about it on his socials. He's like, I'm new to 98 Cool, but I'm loving I get to play songs like this.
1: Oh, welcome.
0: DJ Sammy's heaven. Yeah, welcome. Isn't it been a crazy week? He's on 98 Cool here now, so he'll be in again today at noon. Get you through Friday weekend almost here, and as we do every Friday, we need some laughs going into the weekend, so let's look back at the week that wasn't comedy. Okay, here we go. So after her tour wraps, Ariana Grande says she will take a step back from visibility. Yeah, in other words, she'll just turn sideways. Actually, some fans are worried that she's gotten too thin. In other words, they want Grande to become a venti. Post Malone appeared on Sesame Street. Yeah, the Count is still being treated for exhaustion after trying to count his face tattoos. A theater showing the new Spider-Man movie was evacuated due to one viewer's rancid farts. The last time a theater stunk so bad, it was showing Son of the Mask. And finally, Leonardo DiCaprio launched a fund to protect endangered species. Except for him, endangered species means women over 30. Oh, man, there were some gooders there this weekend.
2: 98 Cool. Easy.

0: 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Starting your Friday, starting up the last work day of the week. Crash Test Dummies in a few minutes.
1: Nice.
0: Green Day. Also, Sugar Ray in a second. First, though, we got to play our favorite song that we play every Barry's game day. Yeah, they are in action tonight. The playoffs are here. Taking on Regina at Cairns Field. Game one of the East semifinal. Get your tickets. Still some available. Barry's swinging for defenses. Our 7 a.m. stretch song. Let's do it.

0: This is Venice Ferguson with your Saskatoon weather. Starting with sunshine, that becomes a mix of sun and cloud this afternoon. The wind northwest gusting to 50 and a high of 23. Tonight, partly cloudy, slight chance of showers, a low of 10. Tomorrow, mix of sun and cloud, the high 23. And then the cloud rolls in, high 20 for Sunday, high 24 on Monday.
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1: T Swift's on 90, a cool blank space. 90's and newer stuff. I don't know if you saw this. I guess Kim Kardashian was saying, because she's getting married. She wants her wedding.
2: Kim Kardashian is getting married again.
1: I think so.
2: Is she marrying Lewis Hamilton? The race car driver?
1: I don't know who it is, but the story was she said that she wanted her wedding to outshine Taylor Swift's. And I was like, okay, good luck. Are you renting out Madison Square Garden, shutting down streets for blocks? Like,
2: right?
1: I don't think it's possible.
2: No, thank you.
1: To outshine
2: no.
1: Taylor Swift.
2: No.
1: So, hey, Kim, good luck with that.
2: Right?
1: I guess if that's... That's your mantra, especially on, yeah, wedding number, what, three for her? Maybe four?
2: Definitely three.

0: the screams from the ladies in the crowd.
1: The Saskatoon X the other day when he hit the stage.
2: No kidding.
1: Goodness. I was lucky enough to get to MC, and they said, you'll do like a soft kind of opening. You'll go out, and then he won't be out for like another 10 or whatever minutes.
2: Okay.
1: That's fine.
2: Yeah.
1: So I was still kind of hanging by the side, though. And then, yeah, when he came out, it was just like, the sound was wow.
2: Didn't
1: know
2: surprised,
1: the ladies could make that noise, but yeah, I mean, he came out there, you know, showing the six pack and all
2: of
1: that.
2: Of course,
1: stuff.
2: Yeah.
1: Put on a heck of a show, that's for sure. I'm sad. The Saskatoon X is over already.
2: Yeah.
1: Like, I feel like that was just like yesterday when I was doing that. And sadly,
2: yeah,
1: that was last Friday. It's yeah, wow. They're packing up today, and on they go. So we'll begin the countdown to next year's Saskatoon X. But we got out again yesterday. We ended up fine. I was telling you that they call it Midway Melodies.
2: Yeah.
1: It's the, well, they tried it out, this new like karaoke thing. Yeah, and they had like 12 microphones, and oh, it was a blast. I sent them a message already. I was like, that has to come back. And they're like, oh,
2: yeah,
1: we're already looking at doing it with more microphones.
2: Oh, nice.
1: So it's
2: nice.
1: Like our thing. So I'm like, yeah, nice. Definitely would have belted this one out. 90s to newer stuff. Green Day. Cool.

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It's in our DNA. The biggest hits from the 90s and newer. It's what we do every day. 98 Cool.

0: What a voice. Dido, Naughty, Eight Cool. That's a white flag, which hopefully Regina will be waving right away here. Oh, please.
1: Yes, please.
0: Stop stomping on us, Saskatoon Berries.
1: Yeah.
0: Yeah, big game one tonight. It's the WCBL playoffs. They are here. We host Regina. Remember last year, they knocked us out of the playoffs, so I'm really hoping we get some revenge here.
1: Right.
0: Game one here tonight, game two tomorrow in Regina, if a game three is required. Again, hopefully not. We'll be back here again on Sunday. And actually, Les was hanging out with some of the Berries there yesterday, and remember that we were playing clips from that Gail Salinas. Yeah. He's like my favorite guy.
1: Could have done it, just a little slow.
0: He's admitting he doesn't run that fast.
2: Fair enough.
0: Les asked him what the key is to beating Regina.
3: We just got to be gritty at the plate, be gritty as a team, forget about the errors we commit, just forget about it like a goldfish and just go out there and keep competing and go one by one.
0: Yeah, he's got the Ted Lasso reference.
1: Love it.
0: The goldfish thing. Nice. Yeah, go Berries. First pitch tonight, 7 o'clock. Still some tickets available, I was just on Ticketmaster looking. Some good spots even right behind the where the batter's boxes and such. Nice night from ball. Madam Marshall, Fall from Grace, Gregor, Sarah.

0: Beyonce is irreplaceable. You're a mom, you know. gets crazy with kids sometimes, but they are irreplaceable.
1: Yep.
0: Last night we're watching the Mamba game, and there's a guy on the Winnipeg team. His name was Moon. So
1: yes.
0: You probably know where this is going.
1: Yeah.
0: Anytime he was featured on the screen, my son would moon him.
1: Yes.
0: And I think it's
1: I love it.
0: Carried over to this morning. Ange, I was just like, hey, has Hayden got a joke for us? She's like, yeah, and he's running around the house mooning me all the time. I'm like, oh, goodness.
1: Good.
0: I'm like, oh, sorry.
1: Good.
0: That was.
1: God.
0: That's because we were watching the game last night.
1: Oh, I
0: Let's
1: love it.
0: Get to his joke. It's Friday and it's time for a laugh from the guy who doesn't like to bath. It's time for ha-ha's with Hayden.
2: Hello.
0: Nick,
1: hello.
0: Good morning, dude. What are you doing to your mother there? What the heck?
1: He's the moon master.
2: Yeah.
0: Oh, too funny, man.
1: You keep doing it, Hayden.
2: Yeah.
0: Oh, yeah. I'm sure Mom will love that.
2: Totally, yeah.
0: She'll
2: love it.
0: Too funny. I wanted to congratulate you. Great start to your 3-on-3 hockey season there last night. I mean, I know the team ended up losing, but you had a great game, scored a goal already this season. Way to go, dude.
2: Thanks. Yeah.
0: Felt good to be back out there or what?
2: Totally, yeah.
0: It was a little weird for Dad. I was wearing my sandals still by the end of the game. My feet were freezing.
1: Oh.
0: I forgot. Rinks is cold.
1: So cold.
0: Sheesh.
2: Yeah.
0: All righty, man. Well, we're heading into the weekend here. Friday, you always call in with a ha-ha joke. What's the joke today?
2: What has four wheels and flies?
1: What has four wheels and flies?
0: I don't know. What?
2: The garbage truck.
0: Nice.
1: Yes.
0: Oh, nice one, buddy. All right, well, thanks for the laugh, and we'll check you later, okay?
2: Yep, bye.
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0: man, we could just go up there and hang out.
1: Like, open the fridge and stuff, and there would always be foods laid out for us with little pre-wrapped sausages and things.
0: Mm.
1: They have pre-wrapped sausages, but they don't have pre-wrapped bacon.
0: Well, can you blame them?
1: Yeah.

0: Woody Kraft in it.
1: Of course we would. We just eat more.
0: And buy really expensive ketchups with it.
1: That's right. All the fanciest Dijon ketchup.
0: Mmm.

0: Gregor and Sarah, also Katy Perry's Roar. Before that, speaking of roaring, time to meet our August New Hope Dog Rescue, Rescue of the Month. Of course, big thanks to Parktown Hotel Saskatoon for helping make this happen. We've got Sandra on the line from New Hope Dog Rescue. Sarah and I, we were just looking at the photos of Stella. And,
1: she's so pretty!
0: Yeah, we're in complete agreement. She's cute!
2: Isn't she gorgeous?
1: I love the picture of her sleeping with the cat.
0: Uh-huh.
1: Yeah.
2: Yeah, that's her best buddy. But, yeah.
0: Cute. Well, yeah. Tell us a little bit about Stella. How come she's in need of a forever home? What's going on?
2: Well, she is a fun-loving mix of just joy, basically. And she can be a little exuberant, but she's really working on being respectful when she meets people. I don't know.
1: Most
2: I'm looking
1: dogs
2: at
1: do.
2: The picture right now of her like doing zoomies in the backyard. Her tongue out. And she's got the pirate chicken there, and yeah, she is just a really fun girl. She's not. She's between 1 to 2 years old, so it's kind of a great age because a lot of those basics are already down, and she is working on more on the bigger things now. But she greets you with joy and love and sniffs. Oh my goodness. Yeah, she's just like, I will sniff inspect you. It's fine. It's good. Just be still for a moment. I got it. Make sure nothing bad is happening. And she just, is wiggly and joyful. Wow. And yeah, every time I get to meet her, I'm always so happy because I get to see some other aspect of her personality emerging with her foster mom's just like constant steady presence for her. So that's what she's looking for. Someone who can be active and happy and joyful and who can continue with her training.
0: I love it. No, awesome. Yeah. Working on obedience. Obviously good with other, sleeping with the cat photo. Obviously good with other pets and, like comfortable in a crate. Do we know if that's something we need to use an option? Yeah.
2: Yeah, no, she's completely crate trained. She can be in there for like a full work day if needed, but she does enjoy going out for like a midday break if possible.
0: Uh-huh.
2: She's kind of checks a lot of boxes, honestly.
0: That's how I'm feeling. Well, hey, check her out. She's up on our socials. Stella is our New Hope Dog Rescue, Rescue of the Month. Should point out, too, before we go, Sandra, you guys have a couple things you're looking for. Number one, people to come out tomorrow because big adoption event. What's happening?
2: Yeah, so we're going to be at Lawson Heights Mall. And we will be there from 12 to 3 with a lot of different dogs. I'm just looking at the list here. And I think there's going to be 10 or 11 dogs out.
0: Oh, wait. Nice.
2: All ages.
1: Yeah.
0: Sarah? No, Sarah.
1: I might have to trick the husband into going for lunch at Lawson Mall.
2: It would be terrible.
1: All right.
0: Oh, look, there's a bunch of cute dogs here that I got while we're here. Nice.
2: So that'll be a good time. That's from 12 to 3 tomorrow.
0: Cool. And then also should point out, too, for everybody that is dog lovers, I'm assuming that's something that you'd be looking for. You're looking for some more people to join your board of directors.
2: Yeah, our board of directors is just going through a little bit of a refresh, and we're looking for a vice president and a secretary, as well as possibly a member at large. So we'd be really excited to talk with anyone who would be interested in joining our board of directors.
0: Fantastic. All right, Sandra, appreciate the check-in, and lots going on for you. Check out Stella on our socials. She is the New Hope Dog Rescue, Rescue of the Month for the Parktown Hotel. Thanks, Sandra.
2: Thank you. Have a great day, guys.
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1: Hey, Jared here. 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
7: This is Venice Ferguson with your Saskatoon weather. Starting with sunshine, that becomes a mix of sun and cloud this afternoon. The wind northwest gusting to 50 and a high of 23. Tonight, partly cloudy, slight chance of showers, a low of 10. Tomorrow, mix of sun and cloud, the high 23. And then the cloud rolls in, high 20 for Sunday, high 24 on Monday.
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0: Hank is a naughty, a cool. Can we take a second and raise our glass to whoever these guys are that are designing this website you're telling me this morning? They take your streaming services and they make it look like you're at like a virtual Blockbuster?
1: It does. So it's called BingeBuster.net. And yeah, they'll take your streaming services and turn it into a virtual video store.
0: Crazy. I want this just at my house for sure. I miss the movie shopping, going out experience thing, you know?
1: I'm just looking at it right now. Yeah, it's...
0: It looks like you're in a Blockbuster.
1: It's got like little sections. It's like drama section, classic section. They even have like a staff picks.
0: Oh my goodness.
1: Because that was always one of my favorite things to check out.
0: I worked at a video store. I used to put picks out there. I was proud of those picks.
1: Yeah, and it's free. Yeah. What? Which is cool.
0: And
1: yeah.
0: It's free? It's free. My God, I'm going on this
1: I will say, I BingeBuster.net.
0: Okay, I'm giving it a try. Yeah, absolutely. Pretty cool thing. Yeah, it looks like you click on it. It like shows the video, a little trailer thing if you want to even watch it. This thing, man, this is the way to watch movies.
1: It really is.
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1: Sheryl Crow, Natty A. Cool. Make sure you're soaking up the sun. It was cold this morning. I know my son had said, hey, maybe we'll do like a camp out in the backyard or something this weekend. I'm like, I don't know, man. It's supposed to get down to like 9 degrees. Like, what? Summer's not over, right? It is going to reheat back up again, I'm assuming. Alanis Morissette, Natty A. Cool.
2: I had no choice but to hear you. You stayed. Your case, diamond.

Lady Gaga's on 98 Cool. More 90s and different stuff this hour. Kelly Clarkson, Christina Aguilera, some Eddie Vedder, NKOTB. Mm-hmm. I don't have my poker face on. I got my weekend face on, though. Another weekend here. You got big summer plans? I'll tell you where I'm at. Live out at the Patch. Perfect stop for whatever your weekend plans are. Right now, Bonnie Raitt, Cool.

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1: Okay, hands up if you're going to the Ryder game tonight. Or hands up, you going to the Berries game tonight. Or hands up, you just excited for the weekend. It's Gregor kicking it off at the Patch Wine and Spirits just on Grasswood Road here. Say you're fueling up at the Petro-Canada down the road here, which, by the way, gas is down like 20 cents. It's like 159 out of us on the way over here. You're on your way south. Maybe you're going camping or to the Ryder game. 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We're going to be having a ton of fun this afternoon. The Moosehead Street Team on the way here now. They'll be here at 12. 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Free Twisted Tea Cowboy hat. 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It's Gregor Lime at the Patch Wine and Spirits. We are just on Grasswood Road. Let's get ready for the weekend. 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

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Tons of specials. I'm telling you, I'm walking around the store here. You know where they are, just off Grasswood here. 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Kroger's in at noon. This is the first time he's going to lead you into the weekend. How awesome is this going to be? 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We're getting you through Friday. More 90s and newer stuff. Michael Bublé.

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7: 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A White Claw golf bag you can enter in to win. 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
12: I'm Lena Iraki with your Saskatoon weather. Today, a mix of sun and cloud. Wind northwest, gusting to 50 kilometers an hour, high 23. Tonight, partly cloudy, 30% chance of showers overnight. Wind northwest at 20 kilometers an hour, becoming light this evening, and a low of 10. Tomorrow, a mix of sun and cloud, high 23. Sunday, cloudy, high 20. And Monday, cloudy, high 24.
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IDA Cool is the perfect coworker. 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

Has Eddie Vedder supplanted Dave Grohl as the nicest guy in music? I think he might have. You know, Dave's had some troubles lately. I saw somebody suggest that online the other day. They're like, you know who the nicest guy in rock is now? It's Eddie Vedder and all the guys in Pearl Jam. That's Hard Sun, 98 Cool, 90s and newer stuff. Gregor, live. I'm going to hang out with you until 3 out here. I'm at the Patch Wine and Spirits. Croker taking over back at the station. So if you've got any requests over the noon hour, make sure you text them over that way. 306-938-9800. But don't request the NKOTB because I got them right now. You got it. The right stuff. 90s and newer stuff. 98 Cool.

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3: Who's had themselves a week and needs to kick back? 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We are on Grasswood Road. 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
15: Good afternoon, I'm Lena Iraki with your news for Friday, August 8th. The Canadian Pulmonary Fibrosis Foundation is helping patients with PF feel less alone through the Saskatoon Hope Breathes Here Walk for Pulmonary Fibrosis. PF is an incurable lung disease that progressively scars and stiffens the lungs, making it hard to breathe and limiting oxygen flow to vital organs. The walk will begin at 10 a.m. Saturday and end at about 1:30 p.m. The walk will be inside the Soccer Center on Primrose Drive and have slow and fast walker lanes. More information and resources can be found on the Canadian Pulmonary Fibrosis Foundation's website. The Saskatoon Police Service is looking into an assault and vehicle theft from yesterday afternoon in a parking lot in the 100th block of Avenue O South. When police arrived, they found the owner of the vehicle, a 54-year-old man, and found he had what's believed to be non-life-threatening injuries. The vehicle is described as a white Ford Mustang convertible, and no suspect description has been given. Anyone with information on the incident is asked to contact Saskatoon Police or Crime Stoppers. There was a ribbon-cutting ceremony in Saskatoon's Evergreen community Thursday as the company Avana marked a milestone in its efforts to increase rental housing in Saskatchewan. They were celebrating the company's completion of its newest rental community. In a news release, Avana says its expansion into Saskatoon represents the delivery of more than 900 rental homes across multiple communities. ArtSpot is bringing the Under $100 Art Show to Saskatoon. The show is the first one in Saskatoon and takes place at the CN Curling Club. The show kicked off yesterday and will go until Sunday. There are almost 70 local artists set to be at the show. People visiting the event can expect to see a variety of things, from paintings to ceramics to jewelry and textiles. A quick note for the road. The median at the intersection of Idlewild Drive and 71st Street closed at 10 a.m. today. Traffic on 71st Street is required to turn right onto Idlewild Drive, and left turns off Idlewild Drive at 71st Street is prohibited. The closure is expected to be in place for about 3 months. In sports, the Saskatchewan Rough Riders hope history doesn't repeat itself tonight when winless Ottawa visits Regina. The 0-7 Red Blacks are the underdogs against the defending Grey Cup champions, who occupy second place in the CFL's West Division with a 5-2 record. Back in 2024, 0-7 Edmonton traveled to Regina and defeated the 5-2 Riders, 42-31 on August 3rd. Kickoff time tonight is 7 o'clock. Over to baseball, and also starting at 7 o'clock tonight is Game 1 of the WCBL East Division semifinal series between the Saskatoon Berries and Regina at Cairns Field. The Regina Red Sox are the defending league champions. Meanwhile, Toronto began another interleague series tonight, this time in Philadelphia. The Blue Jays and Phillies will play 3 games against each other over this weekend. Plus, a loss for the Saskatoon Blades even before the 2026-27 Western Hockey League season begins. Left winger Zach Olsen was one of 6 players named yesterday's newcomers to the Colorado College hockey team for the upcoming season. The 18-year-old Calgary product played the last 2 seasons with the Blades and was a second-round pick of the Toronto Maple Leafs in this year's NHL draft. Over in weather, today a mix of sun and cloud, wind northwest gusting to 50 and a high of 23. Tonight partly cloudy, 30% chance of showers overnight, wind northwest at 20 kilometers an hour, becoming light this evening and a low of 10. Tomorrow a mix of sun and cloud, high 23. Right now it's 17 degrees in Saskatoon. I'm Lena Iraki, and that's your news.
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today it's a good day to have a great day, friends. Happy Friday. Happy Rider game day. Happy Barry's playoff game day as well. There's a lot going on.

Ovid on the Seeger Awards text line 306-938-9800. Hey Clayton, can you play Working for the Weekend by Loverboy? Yes, I can, but the real question is, will I play it? Yeah, obviously. That's why I brought it up. It'd be pretty rude of me to bring it up and then just not play the song, hey? No. Turn this one up. Great tune, Loverboy. Let's go, 98 Coast.

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2: Okay, we're into the noon hour, baby. Let's go. Halfway through the workday, or maybe you're like, you know what? I'm cutting out early. This is enough. It's Gregor Live, Patch Wine and Spirits. 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Are you heading down to the Riders game? 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Are you sticking around town? 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Hey, make a stop here beforehand. Like I said earlier, you just had yourself a week? Hey, make it a stop here. Patch Wine and Spirits. We've got who's not set up here? Jeez, the Moosehead Street team. 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I saw the minus 196 cooler crew. 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Paddock Wood is going to be here as well with some products on sale and some sampling too. 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Moosehead Fridge. It's right in front of me here. Oh, my goodness. You're going to be the envy of the block with this baby in your garage or in your house. 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And lots of deals heading into the weekend, too. I mentioned the minus 196 crew here. They got $5 off their 8-can pack, so they're just $15.99. 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

So 98 Cool, I'm the new guy, Clayton Croker. Thanks for checking out the show. Fun fact about me, I'm a big chocolate bar guy. Remember that commercial back in the day? People say I eat too many chocolate bars. That's me. That's me. For me, it's a two-way tie for first. It is Reese's and it's O. Henry. But the O. Henry's with the Reese's peanut butter in there, yeah? I was at the Dollarama earlier today, and I made the mistake of falling for the Dollarama chocolate bars. You know, the ones that are like $3 for $1.25? The Titan and the Meteor. They're like the Snickers and the Mars knockoffs. Every single time I go there and I see them, I'm like, oh yeah, what a deal. These are great. Then you realize why they're like 50 cents each. It's not... It tastes like a crayon. Always, always fall for the cheap chocolate bars. Just stay on track. The Reese's or the O. Henry. Come on. Oh.

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4: Woo! Ain't no party like a patch wine and liquor party, that's for sure. It's Gregor live. We're getting into the weekend. I'm here till 3, just making the rounds. These guys know how to have a good time and get the weekend underway. Of course, if you're heading to the Riders game, make sure you're popping by here. If you're sticking around town, you're just doing the berries thing, that's cool too. Maybe you had a week. Maybe you're going camping. Make sure you get to the Patch Wine and Spirits. 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Moosehead Street Team, they're set up right out front. 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They got giveaways over there. Paddock Wood set up inside here as well. They're sampling the Sunseeker, the Sasquatch. I'm going to have to try that one. Or this one apparently... great for those university students. You listen in the low-key 8.7%. If you know, you know. So come on down here. There's the White Claw golf bag that's getting given away, the Moosehead fridge, lots of giveaways, lots of deals. Weekend is underway. Make sure you're popping by the Patch Wine and Liquor and Wine and Spirits. We are just right down on Grasswood Road. Don't miss it. Weekend underway over here.
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0: Today, a mix of sun and cloud. Wind northwest, gusting to 50 kilometers an hour, high 23. Tonight, partly cloudy, 30% chance of showers overnight. Wind northwest at 20 kilometers an hour, becoming light this evening, and a low of 10. Tomorrow, a mix of sun and cloud, high 23. Sunday, cloudy, high 20. And Monday, cloudy, high 24.
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1: The Seeger Rewards text line 306-938-9800. You want to hear something? Might put it on the radio for you during the noon hour. This one's for Jason. Wants to hear some Glass Tiger. Absolutely, Jason. He threw in a please. He's got some nice manners. Take notes, kids. Someday, 98 Cool.

Playing the 90s and newer stuff, 98 Cool. My name's Clayton Croker. One thing that I like to do is something called Random Shoutout Friday. Even has a little theme song and everything, along with your request. Text in your shoutouts. Anything and everything can get a shoutout. I'm going to give a shoutout to my my buddy Steve. You might know him as Mr. Barisky if you go to BGM. He had a beautiful baby girl today. Let's go, Steve and Sarah. Congrats. Welcome to the world, Quinn. You're already adorable. You got a shout-out? Send it my way. 306-938-9800. Here's Nelly Furtado, 98 Cool.

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4: 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Or, hey, if you're fueling up at the petrol can, I know gas is down like 20 cents. 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Hey, scratch the old hit up the liquor store off the to-do list. We're on Grasswood Road.
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12: Yeah.

Friendly reminder here that the big construction project at 71st and Idlewild there, right by Marquis, it started at 10 o'clock this morning, and I'm just on that traffic map on Google. A lot of red, and you don't want to be seeing red on the old traffic map. It is looking really, really backed up. Again, people from Mormon, people from Martinsville, this sucks. Hey, you got no Wanescabin Road, you got this big construction project there. Patience behind the wheel, right? Deep breaths, deep breaths. We can all get through these next couple months together. It's 109, 90s and newer stuff, 98 cool. 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

Well, that's just a fantastic tune right there. Some Shakira on 98 Cool. It is Random Shoutout Friday. Cue the music. For all you Tears for Fears fans out there, let me know on the Seeger Rewards text line, 306-938-9800. Maybe you had a really good pie that deserves a shout-out. Pies are great. Shout out pie, right? Maybe you got another shout out, like Carter here on the text line. Shout out to Houston for finding my lost dog. Here we go, Houston. Way to go, bud. Anything and everything can get a shout out on Random Shout Out Friday. We're keeping the vibes high. 306-938-9800. Shout out to this next song. You know you're going to sing along. It's Carly Rae Jepsen.

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2: 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They're giving away a golf bag, moose head fridge. 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There's all kinds of things to be won. Samples flying around, t-shirts going on, and then sunglasses. It's all at the Patch Wine and Spirits. 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

That's the Bare Naked Ladies, some BNL on a beautiful Friday afternoon in Saskatoon. My name's Clayton Croker. You got the Barrys game at Cairns Field tonight, but you also got the Ryder game as well. They're playing Ottawa. Ottawa hasn't won yet. It's a trap game, I know, but still, this probably won't be a game where your parents bring the TV out to the patio. That's when you know a Ryder game is a big game. When your parents pull that move, they get the extra cable cord so it can reach from the family living room to the deck. You know your parents do that. All Ryder parents do that. Hey, they always pull that move. But that's just for big games. That's for, like, when they're playing Calgary or Edmonton, Winnipeg, like a West rival or a playoff game, something like that. Labor Day, the Banjo Bowl. Winless Ottawa, that's not really a move the TV out to the deck kind of move. Still, though, should be a good game. Go Riders. Go Barrys.

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6: 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Paddockwood is here. Moosehead Street Team is here. We've got the minus 196 coolers. They're set up here too, giving away t-shirts and stuff as well. These are like Canadian Club golf shirts they're giving away. I wouldn't mind one of those babies. I got a Canadian Club hockey jersey. Okay, anyways, I'm getting sidetracked. Just having a good time. Come down, grab some samples. We're into the weekend, whether you're sticking around town, whether you're hitting the highway to go down and watch the Riders, or you're going to cheer on the Durs. Make sure you poke your head in as you're leaving town. Patch Wine and Spirits, you're going to fuel up with the Petro-Canada. 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It's Friday. 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
11: I'm Lena Iraki with your Saskatoon weather. Today, a mix of sun and cloud. Wind northwest, gusting to 50 kilometers an hour, high 23. Tonight, partly cloudy, 30% chance of showers overnight. Wind northwest at 20 kilometers an hour, becoming light this evening, and a low of 10. Tomorrow, a mix of sun and cloud, high 23. Sunday, cloudy, high 20. And Monday, cloudy, high 24.
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0: Playoff time, Jam Fam. We have the voice of the Saskatoon Berries and the Saskatoon Blades. He's kind of a big deal. Les Lazarick joining us in studio.
1: Only in my own mind.
0: Big game tonight for the Berries. It's playoff time. The thing about the WCBL, season doesn't really matter, right?
1: Nope.
0: When the playoffs start, this league, there's so much parity.
1: Yep.
0: But the Berries, they were so solid all season long. Do you think that this is finally the year they get over the hump?
1: Well, it'd be nice. I think they're one of six teams out of the eight that made the playoffs that could very well win the Harry Hallis Memorial Trophy as league champions. It's going to take them to be better at the plate right now. They got to drive in runs with runners in scoring position. They've had some troubles with that down the stretch.
0: Mm-hmm.
1: And there's been a few losses. I think they were 5-5 in their last 10 games. The bullpen has to come out and shut down the opposition in the later innings, because against Regina and then move on to Moose Jaw in all likelihood, and even into the final against Okotoks, those teams might have the edge on the Berries in terms of starting pitching. So those two other things, bats in key situations and the bullpen, are going to be what carry Saskatoon through, in my humble opinion.
0: Well, you said they're playing Regina tonight. 7 o'clock is the first pitch at Cairns Field. It's a Dog River Woolerton situation whenever Saskatoon and Regina play. But, like, they won last year. They didn't really have a great regular season. No one really kind of pegged them to be that great, and then they go on a big run. Do you see that happening again?
1: They're trending that way. They let their head coach go. The guy who led them to the championship last year, Ry Pathakos, was let go just before the All-Star break.
0: Mm-hmm.
1: So the new guy, Braden Cobb, comes in. And since then, they're 11-7. And they beat the Berries two of the last three times they played each other. So Regina is trending upwards. The Berries have to put the brakes on that.
0: Who's going to be the X factor in this series?
1: Giles Salinas, I think, could be a big deal. Mason Rell, at third base, knows all about this from last year, and he wants to avenge last year's East Division final loss to the Red Sox.
0: Can't wait for tonight. We'll see you there, Jam Fam.
1: You
0: thanks, Les.
1: Yep.

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3: Woo! You on your way to the Patch Wine and Spirits or what? You might be able to hear in the background. It's loud. It's bumping here. It's Kreger live and we're on Grasswood Road. Maybe you're fueling up at the Petro-Can. As you're heading down to the Rider game, well, make sure your first stop before you leave town is at the Patch for all of your beverage purchases, can I say. 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The White Claw golf bag, they're giving away $25 gift cards. 10 of them today. You got to enter in to win those as well. Up at the till here, we've got, again, if you're going to the Rider game, you're sticking around town for the berries, you had yourself a long week. It was supposed to be a four-day week. I'm telling you, it feels like a 5 or 6 day week. So let's go. 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It's 8.7%. 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

0: What a tune. That's Sugar Ray on 98 Cool. Hey, I'm the new guy, Clayton Croker. Thanks for listening. Gregor this morning, he was talking about his old job at a video store where he got to do the staff picks thing. I used to love those back in the day. The staff picks at the video store. Love that. I still remember Trevor back in the day at Pick a Flick Video. Here we go, Trevor. You had great picks, buddy. I think more places, not just video stores, because those aren't really around anymore. More places should have staff picks, like bakeries. You go to a bakery, it's like a Susan pick. Monster cookies, they're really, really good. I'm a fan of these. More places should have staff picks, even like, I don't know, auto shops. Daryl likes these brake pads. Staff pick. Here's Daryl's pick of the week. I don't know, something like that. Maybe not every business, right? Like insurance company? Maybe not that, hey? Here's Glenn's pick of the month. This package is awesome. Some places, though, let your staff have those picks. They're awesome.
1: I haven't really talked to him, but he looks pretty down.
2: He looks pretty down. Yeah, well, maybe we should cheer him up then.
1: What do you suppose we should do?
2: Well, does he like...

0: Chip, come here, come here, come here.
1: Wow, look at her.
0: I know.
1: God, I've never seen Sharon look so bad before.
0: I did once before, but this is pretty bad.
1: Yeah, what do you think she got up to last night?

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It's in our DNA. The biggest hits from the 90s and newer. 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

I know I'm not the only one who has had to adjust drastically to new hours at work. I'm the new guy here at 98 Cool. The name's Clayton Croker. Thanks for checking out the show. I used to do mornings on our sister station, 92.9 The Bull. Now I'm doing afternoons. Kind of a change. I used to have to wake up at 3 o'clock in the morning. Yes, that's how early us morning radio people wake up. Now it's like the complete opposite. Hey, the biggest change is daycare, drop off and pick up. I used to be in charge of picking up the kids from daycare. I was basically Superman. You get the kids from daycare, they're all pumped to see you. Daddy, daddy, let's go get ice cream. Let's go to the park. It's the best feeling ever. Now I'm doing the opposite. My wife and I have kind of swapped the hour, so I now do the drop off. That is heartbreaking, parents. Oh my goodness, when they're just, like, our daycare is awesome. Shout out to our daycare, the best people ever. They're like a block away. We hit the jackpot with our daycare. But sometimes kids are just not that pumped to go to daycare, right? It happens. Kids be doing kids things. Today, my little guy Morris, he was not happy. And then he did the move where when you're driving away, you see him looking out the window. And he's got one hand on the window, full palm. Saddest little thing ever, hey? Does it get

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2: Just after 2 o'clock, going to start getting busy on that highway. You're heading down to Regina to see the game. It's Schrager live at the Patch Wine and Spirits. We are just off the highway there on Grasswood Road. In fact, if you're going to stop at the Petro-Canada on your way out, make sure you make a poking stop over here and load up beverage purchases and get some samples and giveaways here. Holy moly, right out front, we've got the Moosehead Street Team here. 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Slings and sunglasses. Pop on in. Paddockwood set up here as well. Got some amazing stuff to try. The Sunseeker, the Sasquatch as well. We've got, well, again, out front, the Cracked Canoe and the Rattlers with Moosehead. Minus 196 coolers are here. They're on sale as well, so you can get samples of those. Canadian Club, they got their ginger ale, various flavors, all the stuff you could try. 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They're giving $25 gift cards away. There's like 10 of those they're giving away. That White Claw gift golf bag is going to be given away. The Moosehead fridge right in front of me. Look at that thing. Woo-hoo, you're going to be the envy of the block if you get this baby here. So lots of more in-store prizes. Weekend is here. Whether you're heading to the Rider game, you're sticking around for the berries, or you just had a week, make sure you're popping by the Patch Wine and Spirits. We're on Grasswood, okay?
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Taking you back to the Jock Jams days. It's Two Unlimited, 90s and newer stuff, 98 cool. Remember Jock Jams? Can't believe there were five Jock Jams. I thought there were only two, but no, there were five. Because of today's new age of music, the compilation album, kind of dead, right? It's like, we were talking about Big Shiny Tunes yesterday. Big Shiny Tunes, Jock Jams, the Nows. How many Nows were there, by the way? There was like 38 by the end of it. Nows might be still going. Quick check. No, they're definitely not still going. Here's Nickelback.

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3: 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There is Paddockwood here. There is minus 196 here. Moosehead Street Team is out front giving away sunglasses and stuff. You can literally get a full outfit. There is going to be like a shirt here. You get some sunglasses. There's a hat, bucket hats, all kinds of stuff getting given away. And prizes to enter to win as well. We got that Moosehead fridge here, the White Claw golf bag too. You know what? Grab some samples too. It's closing up to 5 o'clock. I'm just saying. It's 5 o'clock somewhere, as we like to say, right? So pop on down here. We are live. Patch Wine and Spirits, Grasswood Road. Deals too. Look at everywhere I turn around, there's a sale. Look at the sale sign. There's a sale sign. And even the old captain has got a sale sign on him. So pop on down here. Patch Wine and Spirits. It's Gregor live. It's Friday. 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Come on down.
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1: I'm Lena Iraki with your Saskatoon weather. Today, a mix of sun and cloud, wind northwest, gusting to 50 kilometers an hour, high 23. Tonight, partly cloudy, 30% chance of showers overnight, wind northwest at 20 kilometers an hour, becoming light this evening, and a low of 10. Tomorrow, a mix of sun and cloud, high 23. Sunday, cloudy, high 20, and Monday, cloudy, high 24.
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Some good old Canadian emo music. It's Simple Plan on 98 Cool. I'm the new guy, Clayton Croker. Thanks for checking out the show. Looks like I'm becoming a van person. My wife and I, tomorrow, fingers crossed, officially going to be van people. We'll see. I don't want to jinx it, right? Speaking of perfect, Simple Plan, 1995 Safari vans. They don't make them like that anymore, right? We're going for the new van. It's an investment. When you got kids, you want a good vehicle, right? But Safari vans, we looked, we tried to find a hidden gem. Those Safari vans where you just sunk in the bucket seats. Oh, man. Vans, start making those again. Start making Safaris. Don't change the blueprint. Literally, just bring them back.

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4: 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So there's deals, there's giveaways. It's the weekend. 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And don't even worry about it. The parking lot's huge. 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You don't got to back it up here or nothing. Plenty a pull through space, okay? 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

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I think we can officially say the weekend is here, right, friends? 90s and newer stuff, 98 Cool. This weekend, 98 Cool checked out the biggest hits from summers gone past. Now, they're not necessarily the summer type of tunes, like that song, Lovin' Rockets So Alive. That's not really a summerish song, right? But these are the biggest charting hits from each summer. 1989, that song hit number one on the charts here in Canada. Number three on the Billboard charts in the States as well. So here we go. Lovin' Rockets, all weekend long, biggest charting songs of summers gone past here on 98 Cool. Here's Magic with Rude.

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I think we all have that one friend. Even though The Office came out 20 years ago, 2005. 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I bring this up because that song, Sean Mullen's Lullaby, one of the sneaky good Office moments, right? Remember when Michael Scott figures out that Dunder Mifflin might go bankrupt? 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Nope, more Mullins. Classic Office moments. I'm also that one friend that also constantly quotes TV shows and movies. I know it's annoying. That friend also knows it's annoying. We're working on it. We're working on it. 317, my name's Clayton Croker. It's Finger 11, 98 Cool.

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What a song. Feels like I'm waiting to get into the Roxbury right now. It's Ace of Base, Beautiful Life on 98 Cool, Night of the Roxbury. What a movie. Hey, Chris Kattan, Will Ferrell. Chris Kattan, he was recently on Will Ferrell's new show, The Hawk. I haven't seen it yet. When you got two young kids, you got no time for that. But Chris Kattan and Will Ferrell's relationship really kind of up and down. If you're an SNL nerd like me, you know that Chris Kattan, he got hurt on an episode. It kind of derailed his whole career. And, you know, Will Ferrell went on to do those big things. But Chris Kattan, he shared a photo on his Instagram the other day of him and Will and Lorne Michaels on the set of Night at the Roxbury. And it seems like they're kind of like best buddies again. Let's bring it back, fellas. Bring the team back together. Night of the Roxbury 2. I know sequels are so overdone now, but we want another trip to the Roxbury. Make it happen. Here's Chanel.

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5: Hey there, Derek Chesney here for Saskatoon Crime Stoppers. This week on Crime Stoppers Unmasked, we're looking for the public's assistance and identifying a suspect who's responsible for an arson that took place in the 600 block of Priel Crescent. On July 20th, 2026, shortly before midnight, police were called to report of a suspicious fire on the outside of a residence. On arrival, it was determined that the fire had been deliberately set on the north side of a home. Video surveillance shows a white Dodge Ram pulling into the cul-de-sac. An individual exits the vehicle and goes in the direction where the fire was lit. The person then gets back in the vehicle, and then the truck is seen leaving the area at a high rate of speed. The suspect vehicle is in its late teens, early 20s, a white Dodge Ram 1500 with black Ram markings. The truck has distinctive black racing stripes on the hood as well as black rims. If you know who is driving this vehicle on the night of July 20th, 2026, please let us know. Photos of the suspect vehicle can be seen on Facebook, Instagram, and our homepage. 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Tips are completely anonymous. We don't want your name, we just want your assistance. 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
16: I'm Lena Iraki with your Saskatoon weather. Today, a mix of sun and cloud. Wind northwest, gusting to 50 kilometers an hour, high 23. Tonight, partly cloudy, 30% chance of showers overnight. Wind northwest at 20 kilometers an hour, becoming light this evening, and a low of 10. Tomorrow, a mix of sun and cloud, high 23. Sunday, cloudy, high 20. And Monday, cloudy, high 24.
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Your Saskatoon Berries game day forecast. We got an overnight low of 9 degrees, 30% chance of showers, and a little bit of a breeze. 20 kilometers an hour this evening. Should be a nice night for baseball. Go Berries, go baby. The playoffs begin tonight. Saskatoon versus Regina. You got an awesome rivalry. Supposed to be packed at Cairns Field as well. We'll see you there. 3:44, here's Chantal Kreviazic, 98 Cool.

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Happy Friday, friends. It's a good day to have a great day. Beautiful afternoon in Saskatoon. Blind Melon, not exactly right there. There is a 30% chance of showers overnight tonight, but we should be good for the Barrys game, right? Should be good for the Barrys game. This weekend, by the way, here on 98 Cool, it's all about the biggest hits from summers gone past. Not necessarily the summer type of tunes, but these are the biggest charting hits from each summer. For example, No Rain by Blind Melon back in 1993. Hit number one here on the Canada charts. Hit number 20 on the U.S. Billboard charts, but number one on the rock charts, so still pretty good. All weekend long, the biggest charting songs here on 98. Cool. Here's Nelly.

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419. That's Shawn Mendes on 98 Cool. It's time for everyone's favorite game. What's your algorithm like? I swear, the first 30 years of my life, I heard the word algorithm maybe like 11 times. Wasn't really a word you heard often, but nowadays, algorithm, it's like an everyday kind of word, right? I don't know about you, but every third video on my algorithm when I'm swiping TikTok, Instagram, whatever app I'm swiping on, I am seeing Amish woman's softball. It sounds ridiculous, but I'm telling you guys, this is electric stuff right here. Amish women's softball might be the sport of the future. These ladies are just smacking the ball around, just hitting bombs. They're turning two like it's nothing. Like, where are the Blue Jay scouts? Because they could use some of these ladies. The Blue Jays suck with runners in scoring position. Every third video, it's Gladys just ripping another gapper. Two runs scored. Here we go, Gladys. Anyone else just got nothing but Amish women's softball. Not men's baseball. No, just specifically Amish women's softball. Every single third video. That's all I got going on. What about you? Let me know. The Seeger Rewards text line 306-938-9800. That's the thing about algorithms. Mine will be Amish women's softball. Someone else will just be like, oh, I got nothing but cake. It's the beautiful thing of the internet.

0: This is why I love the algorithm game. You learn so much about people. I'm Clayton Croker, the new guy here on 98 Cool. My algorithm right now is nothing but Amish woman softball. It's electric. I'm not complaining. It's the best algorithm ever. But then we got Jason on here. He's like, my algorithm is car seats and police stops. And then we got, she hasn't shared her name yet here, but my name's Serena. Mine is Christmas stuff. Christmas in August, car seats, Amish women's softball. We got everything on the algorithm. Share yours. 306-938-9800, the Seeger Awards text line. A bunch of stuff to do around Saskatoon today and the weekend, by the way. You got the Under 100 Art Show at CN Curling Club. Looks like a time and a half, by the way. It's not a bunch of those like AI art things that you see sometimes. Now, no AI. It's just all local vendors, local artists. You love supporting local. Walk the walk if you talk the talk. You also got the Barrys game tonight, 7 o'clock, their first playoff game. They're taking on Regina. Fringe Festival goes until Saturday as well. Should be another weekend for the books here in the Bridge City.
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Happy Friday, friends. Love me some Black Crowes. That's Hard to Handle on 98 Cool, playing the 90s and newer stuff. How's it going? I'm the new guy, Clayton Croker. Thanks for checking out the show. Big game for the Riders tonight. Hey, big game. Not really. They're playing winless Ottawa. This is the definition of a trap game. I don't know if you remember back in the day when Saskatchewan played winless Hamilton. I think Hamilton was 0-11 at the time, and their only win of the season came that night against the Saskatchewan Roughriders. So it has happened before, and the Riders are banged up. No Samuel Emelis, no Kian Schaefer-Baker, no Tavon Campbell. Josh Woods is a game-time decision, but, I mean, it's Ottawa. Have you seen Ottawa play this year? Woof, as Kevin McAllister would say about Buzz's girlfriend. A Home Alone reference. Bet you didn't expect that while we're talking about the Saskatchewan Roughriders. You know it's not a big game when you're not taking the TV out onto the deck. That's a go-to move by Rider fans, hey? Maybe your dad has done that before, gets the extra long cable cord. Bringing the TV out on the patio. You know it's a big Rider game when. Your parents probably aren't going to be doing that tonight, though, for Ottawa. Maybe. That's always such an underrated move, hey? Bringing the living room TV out onto the deck. It's a nice treat. Nice way to spend a Friday night. Friday night football tonight, as they say. He was

0: Let's take a look at some traffic, shall we? Playing the 90s and newer stuff, 98 Cool. That is Sugar Ray. Remember, today's the first day of that big construction project happening on Idlewild and 71st, right by Marquis Drive there. Things are really backed up right now. Really, really backed up. You throw in that Wanuskewin closure. We've been talking about it all week. Just prepare for this closure. It's going to be for a couple of months. North end of the city, not going to be a fun time. Circle Drive North, never really a fun time. Right now, it's not too bad. Friday, rush hour, usually it's a little bit earlier in the day, right? It's kind of more spaced out, people leaving early from work and stuff like that. It's actually not a bad day on Circle. It's not a bad day on the roads here in Saskatoon in general. You see something on the road, say something on the Seeger Rewards text line, 306-938-9800.
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Love that song from the tragically hip Gift Shop. A lot of people know Blow It High Dough and Little Bones and Weak Kings, all that stuff. Gift Shop, that's a sneaky banger from the Tragically Hip right there. It is 4:56. You made it. Congratulations. End of the workday. Weekend is here. Let's go, friends. Let's go. This weekend here on 98 Cool, we're playing all the songs of summers past that charted really well. The biggest charting hits from each summer. Back in 1999, this one hit number 2 on the charts. Pretty good. Then in 2001... won the Grammy for Best Female Vocal Performance. It's Macy Gray.

It's a good day to have a great day, friends. Happy Friday. My name is Clayton Croker. Thanks for checking out the show, playing the 90s and newer stuff, 98 Cool. It's a beautiful Friday. Right now, might get a little cloudy overnight. Might be kind of a rainy Saturday and Sunday, but that's okay. Farmers need it. Farmers need it. Some farmers. I mean, early on, it was super, super wet. Then it got super, super dry and super sunny. So I think the farmers need it again now. I don't know. I never really know when the farmers need it or not. I just say it to fit in and sound cool in front of the farmers. That's what all us city folk do, hey? Whenever it rains, good for the farmers. We never know. We never know. We just want to fit in. It's 505. Meredith Brooks, 98 Cool.

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1: Is that accidental, or are you trying to quote TLC on purpose?
0: I don't even understand the reference.
1: You don't understand what you said?
0: I don't know what that is. Get out.
2: Then you can do us proud. Because I don't want no scrubs.
1: Really? You're not aware that's a TLC song?
0: I have no idea what you're talking about.
3: It's you said chasing waterfalls. Now you're saying you don't want no scrubs.
0: I don't even understand the reference.
1: It's like a tick.
2: I have no idea what you're talking about. Remember, this thing gets messy. We never talked. Real quiet. You gotta creep.
1: Creep. Come on. You don't say creep, creep unless you're quoting TLC.
4: Anytime I hear TLC, I think of that movie, The Other Guys, Will Ferrell and Mark Wahlberg. It's my favorite movie of all time. And the way Michael Keaton just keeps quoting TLC and he has no idea who they are, gold. Gold. There's a lot of Will Ferrell slander out there because of his new show, Hawk, or The Hawk, whatever it's called. I haven't seen it yet. Some people say it's not that great, but come on. I will not accept Will Ferrell slander on this show. The guy has got just legendary movies. Case in point right there.

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rockstar. This might be a guys being dudes kind of thing, but some of my best memories in life are hanging out in a garage, blaring that song by Nickelback, and singing along to every single word, linking arms with the boys, having a couple pops, hey, and then when it ends, you kind of look around the room. One more, one more. Oh yeah, I'm through with standing in line. Oh yeah, core memory right there, hey, core memory. I'm the new guy, Clayton Croker. Thanks for listening to 98 Cool. From Nickelback into McMaster and James. That's why I love 98 Cool. 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

Go Berries, go, baby. If you're on your way to Cairns Field right now for the big playoff game, Saskatoon versus Regina, should be a dandy. First pitch is coming up at 7 o'clock. First of all, we'll see you soon. I got to finish things up here before I get to the next gen berry patch. Secondly, we caught up with Les Lazarick a little bit earlier today. I'm going to play that conversation for you in a bit. Stick around, Berries fans. Let's go, Berries. Let's go, Jam Fam. I swear.